0: will use its budget reply speech to unveil a new policy that would ban new migrants from scoring welfare until they become Australian citizens. Angus Taylor also set to reaffirm the Coalition's commitment to repealing the government's property tax reforms. Fears in the NT, amendments to the child protection laws could override the Aboriginal child placement rules. Peak Aboriginal bodies saying changes would make it easier for Indigenous kids in the NT to be placed with non-Indigenous carers on a permanent basis. The bill comes in the wake of the death of five-year-old Kumanjai little baby last month and has now been referred for an inquiry. And a drug addiction counsellor involved in the overdose death of Friends star Matthew Perry has been sentenced to 2 years behind bars. Perry was found dead in his backyard jacuzzi in 2023.
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0: In sport, Adam Simpson's not sure whether he's ready to return to coaching. The Eagles Premiership coach has been linked to the vacant role at Carlton. He's told Fox he feels for Josh Fraser, who has the tough job as interim coach for the rest of the season.
2: Because he's not going to have complete control. Selection, recruiting, what's the game plan, all those things. As much as you think it would be over to you, it's probably not that.
0: And it's do or die for the Maroons in tonight's second women's State of Origin clash at Suncorp. Queensland need a win over the Blues to level the series and force it to a decider on the Gold Coast later this month. That's the latest in news and sport.
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5: Precipitation falling on the coast and the highlands right up until Sunday. Today, up to about 7 millimetres of rain. Expected top of 19 degrees along the coast and 15 degrees for the southern highlands and east-southeasterly winds 15 to 20 k's. For your Friday, 21 and 16, only about a millimetre of rain. Then on Saturday, 22 and 18 and some showers. And then looking at Sunday for the coast, 22, 18 for the highlands and rain.
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5: Good morning to you. It's been called a mixed bag, the budget, as far as local councils are concerned. Going to be talking to the chairman of the country councils in regard to what they can't expect, because it's obviously not going to be coming their way. As well as that, talking to Peter Fraser, and he's the president of Safer Australian Roads and Highways, who lost his daughter back in 2012. I can't believe it was that long ago. We'll talk to him about the efforts that he's been putting forward as far as Your and My Safety is concerned. Plus, we'll roll out some great music, and we take your calls on 8000 1029, and you can also email gday at 2st.com.au. As we head into a Thursday morning, the 14th day of May. Good to have you there.

0: This is 2ST. A very good morning to you, Mariah Carey. Always be my baby. 26 minutes after 10. On the line, I've got the president of Safer Australia Roads and Highways. And this week is a very special week. It's National Road Safety Week. It's a very good morning to you, Peter. How are you today?
1: Yeah, pretty good, mate. Absolutely.
0: Well, it's one of those things that no one can relate to what you went through, because back in 2012, the whole of the Southern Highlands and the whole of New South Wales and Australia was shocked by a terrible accident that not only killed your daughter, Sarah, but also took out a well-known tow truck driver from the Southern Highlands and from Highlands Towing, and that was Clarkie. And it was just an awful, awful thing. And I can't believe that you have rallied and been positive ever since then in regard to helping other people. Just tell us the emotion you went through when you heard the news about that accident that day. Hello? I think we've lost him. I don't know where he's gone, but we'll get Peter back on the air. Quick, smart. 27 past 10.
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0: This is 2ST. It's coming up to 10 minutes to 10. Overcast skies, some rain on the way this afternoon. And a very good morning to a mate of mine, and that's Craig. And Craig and all the team that work for the NRMA. And he sent me a little message and said, "Hi, Graham, a great chat with Peter Fraser. I can't believe it's 14 years that have gone by. We proudly display their Sarah stickers all year round. Thanks for helping to spread the word. And that's Take Care, Craig, Lou and the Fluoro crew, which work for the NRMA. And the Sarah stickers, if you look at the back of an NRMA truck, you'll see those stickers. They're in the form of a yellow ribbon. And drive so others survive is what's written on them. And as I said, there's councils around the local area that have got them. Somebody sent me an email as well saying there's one just outside Leighton Gardens in Mossvale. And if you see them around, let me know where they are and I'll let people know where they are. And it's very important that we remember to drive for the other person. Very important indeed. And yes, it's extraordinary that, just extraordinary that 14 years has gone by, how quickly it goes. But thank you, Craig, and all of you on the road for the NRMA. You be safe and you be safe too. Watch out for those distractions. It only takes a second. And 14 years ago, we lost two great people just because of a second looking away from the road. This is 2ST. Good morning.
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0: is Soft Sell. We have got the news. Coming your way at 11 o'clock today. And Graeme Day with you, taking you through until midday today. We're going to have some fun in the next hour, roll out some great music, and get your emails on the air. 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Canyon Lee, good morning to you. Looking good at Canyon Lee today. And Wallamaya, a very good morning to you, Wallamaya. Also looking good. Very good morning to you. Listening at the moment at Berry. Also out at Husky and in the heart of Nowra. Good morning to you, Sussex Inlet. And a very good morning to you at listening at Colo Vale and also Penrose today. So good to have you there. And I'll be on the air through until midday today. And Kev is with you after midday. He'll be taking you through the afternoon until Jonesy and Amanda. And, of course, one of the big things is the Totally 80s Lunch, which we'll tell you about a little bit later on in the morning. But the news at 11 o'clock is marching ahead. Grab yourself a coffee, a cup of tea, and we'll enjoy each other's company for the next hour.
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11: Morning, I'm Jackie Lim. A court has ruled Coles did mislead customers over discounts as part of a promotional campaign. The consumer watchdog launched action, accusing the supermarket giant of selling products that were supposedly discounted but were actually higher than they were just weeks before. The court is yet to hand down a finding on a similar case against Woolies. The opposition leader has been doing the rounds ahead of tonight's budget reply speech. Angus Taylor will use it to reaffirm the coalition's commitment to repealing the government's property tax reforms. He'll also explain his policy that would ban new migrants from accessing welfare until they become Australian citizens. But when it comes to setting a migration target, he's told Seven that's up in the air.
12: The number will depend on the number of houses available, and we've laid that out, but it's going to be 70% below where it peaked, roughly 40% below where it is today.
13: So what's the number?
12: We'll be the cap? Well, it'll be well below 200,000.
11: The ACTU is set to argue for a 6% annual wage review increase for the country's lowest paid workers. It comes as the war in Iran continues to bite into living standards, with the boost lifting the minimum wage to over $26 per hour. ABS data shows even before the conflict, Aussies' real wages were 4.5% lower than they were in March 2021, post the COVID cost of living spike. Australia is at the centre of a growing global skin cancer crisis. New data showing we have the highest number of melanoma cases in the world. And Bridgerton fans rejoice, we'll be heading back to the Ton sooner than expected. Execs today announcing season 5 will hit screens sometime next year rather than the usual 2-year wait.
13: Dine at Mittagong RSL's Ironstone Dining for lunch or dinner. 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
11: In sport, favourite Aussie cricketers could be said to turn their backs on the Big Bash amid a pay dispute. We're being told some players are considering a switch to South Africa's T20 League from January 2028, where they believe earnings would be significantly higher. And there could be a mass exodus from Penrith on the way, with coach Ivan Cleary announcing his resignation yesterday. He'll depart the Panthers at the end of next year. Peter Wallace set to take the reins.
15: The amount I've learned off Ive over the years, both as a player and as a coach working beside him.
11: That's the latest in news and sport.
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14: 2ST Weather.
0: Overcast skies, and out of that cloud will come rain, up to about 7 millimetres in some areas of the coast and the Highlands. Some light winds, and they'll come in from the east-southeast, 15 to 20 k's. Expected top for today of 19 degrees and 15 degrees. For Friday, looking at 21 and 16, and some more showers, a little bit lighter though, only about a millimetre. And Saturday and Sunday, looking at tops of 22 degrees for the coast and around 19 degrees for the Southern Highlands.
14: 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Beds are us, seats and more Mittagong. The best furniture and bedding in the Southern Highlands.
0: Here we are. Good morning to you. Mr. Big is on the way. And I'm not talking about my physique at the moment. Also, hippies. I love being a pseudo-hippie. Hippies right along the coast of the Highlands. Got a great song from America. G'day to John that's listening in. Also, 1927, some Paul & Oates, some Fleetwood Mac. Better music and more of it right across the Shoalhaven and the Highlands. And we're going to discuss the things that matter to you as we go throughout the next hour right here. If we can get this thing going, that is. I told you I need a coffee. Another one. Paramedics, good morning. Have a great day on the road.

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7: Hello, it is Kev. Coming up on Saturday, 2ST is going to be broadcasting live from the Henderson Residences at 9A Henderson Avenue at Mittagong. Be one of the first to see their new standalone homes and also find out more about the special packages, and we'll be there between 11 and 2.
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0: This is 2ST and Out of Touch. Daryl Hall and John Oates is coming up to 25 minutes to 12 before midday today. We have got for you International Circus. And I know you all hang out for that one, where we look at the world and what a circus it is. Very good morning to all of our advertisers on 2ST. And we're having a special night for some of those advertisers, for those people that have been with us for the last 12 months, and a special package that we have that will be going along. And they support us, and we support them, and we're having a bit of a get-together just to talk about what's going on in the place and what have you tonight. To all of you that are involved in that, and to all the staff at 2ST and Power FM, and all the people going along to enjoy themselves and have a bit of a natter and look at what we present and what we can do for you. Hope you have a wonderful evening. Unfortunately, I won't be able to attend, but I look forward to getting some of the stories back. And I'm sure that you'll enjoy yourselves tonight with the company of all the team at 2ST, which are a wonderful bunch and a wonderful bunch of people that use us to get the message out 24/7. So enjoy your evening this evening. It's 22 to 12. Good morning.
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has an amazing voice, doesn't she? Pat Bush and Wuthering Heights. This is 2ST. Kev will be with you after 12, but he's also going to be at 9A Henderson Avenue at Mittagong. And there's a release of a new style of housing at Mittagong, which is close to all the amenities you could possibly want. And he's going to be broadcasting live this coming Saturday afternoon between 10, or should I say between 11 and 2 this Saturday afternoon at 9A Henderson Avenue over in Mittagong. If you'd like to go along and meet him, you can. And he's going to be doing the show from there. But also you can go through and see these brand new standalone homes, which is close to they're all close to the heart of Mittagong. And you can go and have a bit of a sneak peek because they're opening the doors to them on Saturday with Kev. You can go along there. If you like more information, just get in contact with Rain and Horn. And if you'd like some more 80s music, well, Kev's going to touch you with some of that 80s music after

0: midday today. He'll be taking you through the afternoon until Jonesy and Amanda, and that's with P&S Constructions. And you can go along and talk to those guys in regard to building homes or what have you'd like to construct, and he'll do that for you after midday today. The Totally 80s Lunch. Thanks for your company. Thanks for your emails. Hope to see you bright and early tomorrow, 9 through until midday. I'll see you around the traps.
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12: 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Be one of the first to see their new standalone homes and also find out more about the special packages, and we'll be there between 11 and 2.
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14: Hey there, I'm Jackie Lim. The opposition leader denies his latest policy targeting migrants is about winning back One Nation votes. Angus Taylor has announced that a coalition government would prevent new migrants from accessing welfare until they become citizens. He's told Seven it would save billions of dollars.
15: This is our way of putting Australians first, and that's what we firmly believe in. If people commit to our country, we will absolutely commit to them.
14: Optus has launched a national ad campaign hoping to win back trust after two people died as a result of 000 outages on its network. It includes an apology from the telco's boss, who admits the deaths should never have happened. Thousands of older Aussies are having to wait up to a year for a spot in an aged care facility. According to a report from The Age, a nationwide backlog is causing an average waiting time of 358 days. At least six people are dead after a massive drone attack in the Ukraine. It was one of Russia's biggest drone attacks of the war so far, with around 800 launched in broad daylight. It comes after a short-lived ceasefire between the two sides to mark the anniversary of the Soviet defeat of Nazi Germany over the weekend. And there's a new audience for classical music thanks to Hollywood. Across the country, major blockbusters like Star Wars, How to Train Your Dragon and Pirates of the Caribbean have seen a spike in screenings with a live orchestra. Live Performance Australia data also claiming younger generations are experiencing famous classical arrangements for the first time thanks to their use in new films.
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14: In sport, the Swans have decided not to host the Saints in their annual Pride match this season. Sydney ending the 10-year arrangement following St Kilda's handling of Lance Collard's homophobic slur. The Swans will instead play the Bulldogs in round 17. The rest of the AFL season's fixture will also drop later today. And great news for Broncos winger Dean Mariner. He's flown home to Brisbane, marking a key milestone in his recovery from limb-saving surgery. Specialists in Sydney clearing Mariner of blood clots, which allowed him to fly. That's the latest in news and sport.
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16: 2ST Weather.
0: A few showers about this afternoon. They're going to continue overnight as well. Tops today, 15 in the Highlands, 19 for the Shoalhaven. Tomorrow, areas of fog early, then a cloudy day. Chance of showers and some coastal storms. And over the weekend, cloudy and cool to mild Saturday, Sunday.
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0: to ST. Better music and more of it for your workday. This is your Totally 80s Lunch, Crowded House and Something So Strong. Next, we're going to go back to the year when Hoags was doing his best to entice the Americans to come and visit.
1: America, you look like you need a holiday, a fair income holiday. In the land of wonder, the land down under. Now, there's a few things I've got to warn you about. Firstly, you're going to get wet. Because the place is surrounded by water. Oh, and you're going to have to learn to say g'day. Because every day's a good day in Australia.
2: G'day, Paul.
1: G'day, love. Apart from that, no worries. 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Although you lot do have a funny accent. Come on. Come and say g'day. I'll slip an extra shrimp on the barbie for you.
0: The year was 1984. We'll do something from that year from Billy Idol and also going to do Enya at 2ST.
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0: to ST, better music and more of it for your workday. Def Leppard, and that is Love Bites. There's roadworks happening at the moment. Prince's Highway at Conjola Park. It's affecting motorists in both directions. There's going to be some delays there. Speed limit down to 40 k's an hour as well. You might get delayed by about 5 minutes. That's through until 5 this afternoon. And things should ramp up there tomorrow. But they're back on again between 7 a.m. and 5 p.m. If you see any other dramas, let us know. 442-300-055. On the way, we continue your Totally Addies Lunch. We'll do Survivor and Kylie Minogue at 2ST.
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1: 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Coming up to one, news update is next, and Coles is facing some big fines in the millions for their fake down promises. Info in an update for you soon. Next hour, Thompson Twins. 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
16: Hey there, I'm Jackie Lim. The opposition leader denies his latest policy targeting migrants is about winning back One Nation votes. Angus Taylor has announced that a coalition government would prevent new migrants from accessing welfare until they become citizens. He's told Seven it would save billions of dollars.
17: This is our way of putting Australians first, and that's what we firmly believe in. If people commit to our country, we will absolutely commit to them.
16: Optus has launched a national ad campaign hoping to win back trust after two people died as a result of 000 outages on its network. It includes an apology from the telco's boss, who admits the deaths should never have happened. Thousands of older Aussies are having to wait up to a year for a spot in an aged care facility. According to a report from The Age, a nationwide backlog is causing an average waiting time of 358 days. At least six people are dead after a massive drone attack in the Ukraine. It was one of Russia's biggest drone attacks of the war so far, with around 800 launched in broad daylight. It comes after a short-lived ceasefire between the two sides to mark the anniversary of the Soviet defeat of Nazi Germany over the weekend. And there's a new audience for classical music thanks to Hollywood. Across the country, major blockbusters like Star Wars, How to Train Your Dragon and Pirates of the Caribbean have seen a spike in screenings with a live orchestra. Live Performance Australia data also claiming younger generations are experiencing famous classical arrangements for the first time thanks to their use in new films.
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16: In sport, the Swans have decided not to host the Saints in their annual Pride match this season, Sydney ending the 10-year arrangement following St Kilda's handling of Lance Collard's homophobic slur. The Swans will instead play the Bulldogs in round 17. The rest of the AFL season's fixture will also drop later today. And great news for Broncos winger Dean Mariner. He's flown home to Brisbane, marking a key milestone in his recovery from limb-saving surgery. Specialists in Sydney clearing Mariner of blood clots, which allowed him to fly. That's the latest in news and sport.
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1: A few showers about this afternoon. They're going to continue overnight as well. Tops today, 15 in the Highlands, 19 for the Shoalhaven. Tomorrow, areas of fog early, then a cloudy day. Chance of showers and some coastal storms. And over the weekend, cloudy and cool to mild, Saturday, Sunday.
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0: 2ST, Better Music Cam, more of it for your workday. Jonesy and Amanda, they're back this afternoon from 4 to drive you home, and they'll also give you the chance to win $1,000 with Instagram. Now, if you want to play that, you need to register. 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There's John Farnham, and you're the voice. Hello, it is Kev. This weekend, if you're planning on heading to Sydney and you're going to be catching a train, just be aware there's some metro track work which may affect your travel. So if you want to find out some more details about those works, which start at 2 o'clock on Saturday morning, go through until 2 o'clock on Monday morning. All the info at transportnsw.info on the way. We'll do Sister Sledge and also the Spin Doctors at 2ST.
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0: 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Coming up to 2. A news update is next, and the women's second State of Origin is coming up tonight at Suncorp Stadium. Good luck to the Blues. All the very latest in an update for you next. Then we do your 2 Ups at 2. Couple from Pseudo Echo, also Michael Bolton and Zeppelin at 2ST.
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15: Hey there, I'm Fee Papel. We're again being reassured we don't have to worry about the Hanta virus turning into another pandemic. The 6 passengers who were on board the affected cruise ship will be arriving in Perth tomorrow. Health Minister Mark Butler says the passengers and crew will be in full PPE.
16: All of the cases that have been reported and all of the evidence previously about Hanta virus shows that it requires very close contact between two humans to be transmitted.
15: The Coalition has big welfare plans for non-citizens. Under the opposition's new migration policy, anyone who isn't a citizen, including permanent residents, will be banned from receiving welfare. Angus Taylor saying until people commit to Australia, they won't receive the benefits offered to Australians. Retailers are being put on notice after the federal court found Coles misled customers. The supermarket giant is facing millions in fines after today's landmark court decision, which found the company was selling products that were supposedly discounted in its down promotion, but were actually higher than they were just weeks before. And new details have been revealed about Erin Patterson's time in jail. She's been in solitary confinement for 2.5 years after being found guilty of serving her in-laws a fatal mushroom meal. She's now in the wider prison population and is reportedly one of the top dogs.
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15: In sport, Sydney has dropped St Kilda from the AFL's annual Pride game over Lance Collard's off-field comments. The Swans announcing it'll shift the Pride game from round 13 to round 17 against the Western Bulldogs. Collard was suspended earlier this season for a homophobic slur, although he continues to deny he made the comment. In NRL, Peter Wallace is facing a formidable challenge to try and convince nine top-line Panthers, including Nathan Cleary, to stay with the club. It comes after Ivan said yesterday he'll depart the Panthers at the end of next season with Wallace to take the reins. That's the latest in news and sport.
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19: 2ST weather.
0: A few showers about this afternoon. They're going to continue overnight as well. Tops today, 15 in the Highlands, 19 for the Shoalhaven. Tomorrow, areas of fog early, then a cloudy day. Chance of showers and some coastal storms. And over the weekend, cloudy and cool to mild, Saturday, Sunday.
17: Check, check 1, 2. We know you love variety, and we also know that two is better than one. So we've dug deep in the music library and found two from your favourite artists, including some you haven't heard in ages. This is the Two Ups at Two.
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0: 2ST, better music here, more of it for your workday. Michael Bolton in your 2 Ups at 2, sitting on the Donk of the Bay, and How Can We Be Lovers with Kev. Hello. Looking at the list of events which are coming up real soon for the Shoalhaven Food Network's Autumn Celebration of Food, it's massive. So many things going on, and a number of them which are coming up this weekend are actually sold out, which is always a good thing. There's still plenty to choose from. If you want to find out the complete list of all the different food events you can go along to, just head to shoalhavenfoodnetwork.com.au. 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More 2 Up soon, including Led Zeppelin and Darryl Braithwaite.
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1: 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This

0: always take better music and more of it for your workday. Two Ups to Two, Darryl Braithwaite. That early work he did with Sherbet Slipstream and also one of his solo things as the days go by. More showers on the way this afternoon. That rain going to continue tonight as well. And there could be some showers and storms on the way tomorrow. But at this stage, your weekend is looking okay. Which is good news because the Thelmere Festival of Steam, it is coming up on Saturday and also on Sunday. And if you have a listen to Maxi tomorrow morning, he's got some more of those family passes to give away on the way. Murray at 2UPS, including George Michael at 2ST.
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0: 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Cause I gotta have faith. I gotta have faith.
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You won't hear Soft Cell or The Romantics here because they're one-hit wonders. We're playing two songs from the same artist. This is the Two Ups at Two. 2ST.

0: 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The Christian O'Connell Show, back tonight from 7 o'clock. And you never have to miss a moment of your favourite shows. Simply download the free iHeart app. It all sounds better on iHeart. Coming up to 3, news update is next. Now, it's a couple of days since they handed down the budget, but the fallout continues. People aren't happy. Info and an update for you next. On the way for you, going to check your roads as well. If you see any problems, let us know. 442-300-055. And also going to do AC/DC. With the boys, we'll do some Stevie Wonder and Steve Miller at 2ST.
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15: Hey there, I'm Fee Papel. We're again being reassured we don't have to worry about the Hanta virus turning into another pandemic. The six passengers who were on board the affected cruise ship will be arriving in Perth tomorrow. Health Minister Mark Butler says the passengers and crew will be in full PPE.
16: All of the cases that have been reported and all of the evidence previously about Hanta virus shows that it requires very close contact between two humans to be transmitted.
15: The coalition has big welfare plans for non-citizens. Under the opposition's new migration policy, anyone who isn't a citizen, including permanent residents, will be banned from receiving welfare. Angus Taylor saying until people commit to Australia, they won't receive the benefits offered to Australians. Retailers are being put on notice after the federal court found Coles misled customers. The supermarket giant is facing millions in fines after today's landmark court decision, which found the company was selling products that were supposedly discounted in its Down Down promotion. but were actually higher than they were just weeks before. And new details have been revealed about Erin Patterson's time in jail. She's been in solitary confinement for 2.5 years after being found guilty of serving her in-laws a fatal mushroom meal. She's now in the wider prison population and is reportedly one of the top dogs.
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15: In sport, Sydney has dropped St Kilda from the AFL's annual Pride game over Lance Collard's off-field comments. The Swans announcing it'll shift the Pride game from round 13 to round 17 against the Western Bulldogs. Collard was suspended earlier this season for a homophobic slur, although he continues to deny he made the comment. In NRL, Peter Wallace is facing a formidable challenge to try and convince 9 top-line Panthers, including Nathan Cleary, to stay with the club. It comes after Ivan said yesterday he'll depart the Panthers at the end of next season with Wallace to take the reins. That's the latest in news and sport.
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4: Barrel Station Street busy northbound to Merrigang Street, Funston Street out to Kangaloon Road, near the golf course turnoff and Mossvale Road. At the big roundabout, some steady traffic and plenty of traffic on Barrel Road into Mittagong at the old Barrel Road lights and Bessemer Street. Jackpot wins that start with as little as $2 with a massive $40 million jackpot on the line every 3 minutes. Why wait? 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
0: Rain continuing overnight. Tomorrow morning, some areas of fog, followed by a cloudy day. Chance of showers and a coastal thunderstorm. Tops of 16 in the Highlands and 20 for the Shoalhaven. And for the weekend, cloudy and cool to mild, Saturday and Sunday.
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Cheers to those moments in music you just have to crank up. 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

WST. Better music and more of it for your workday. Totally at his lunch. Back tomorrow afternoon for midday. Tina Turner. We don't need another hero. Hello, it is Kev. We're going to check your roads in about 9 minutes. It is school pickup time, so it might be a little bit busy at the moment. Illaroo Road, also Argyle Street, Mossvale, always pretty heavy about this time of the day. If you see any dramas, let us know. 442 300 055. And don't forget, next Friday, that is the 22nd of May, it is Walk Safely to School Day. So get involved in this one, not only the students, but parents, you can do it as well. Get the whole family out walking to school next Friday. If you want to find out some more details, all you need to do is just hit... NSW.gov.au or walk.au.

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1: traffic. At Welby along the Hume motorway near the old Hume highway, road resurfacing works continue for another 30 minutes or so before they go dormant. You're down to 40 kilometres per hour northbound. Busy traffic on Argyle Street, Mossvale, underneath the rail overpass right now, and again around Lackey Road and Wade Street. 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

0: tea. Better music and more of it for your workday. Get up with Max for breakfast tomorrow. He's going to be offering up $125 as a prize for the secret sound. That's all thanks to Cobbity Grove Kitchens. Coming up in a couple of weeks' time, from the 25th until the 28th of May, they're going to be doing some more roadworks on the Hampton Bridge at Kangaroo Valley. Now, that means that Mossvale Road is going to be out of play from 7 p.m. until 5 a.m. on each of those days. That's going to be fun, trying to get to work at 5 in the morning. And we'll see how that plays out. So just keep that one in mind. You might want to change your travel plans on the way for you. Johnny Diesel and the Injectors. And also John Lennon at 2ST.
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0: 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Then Jonesy and Amanda, they're on the way to drive you home with Fleetwood Mac. 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
8: Hello, I'm Fee Papel. Opposition leader Angus Taylor won't give a target number for migrants, but he has said they won't have access to welfare unless they become Aussie citizens. He's told Seven his net migration figure will be based on how many homes there are to move into.
9: It will be in line with the houses available, and we will assess each year what houses we have in this country, and that will provide a cap to the people who come into this country.
8: Meantime, Pauline Hanson claims Angus Taylor has borrowed ideas from One Nation for his budget reply speech tonight. She claims she's been saying for years that migration numbers need to be slashed and that migrants need to contribute for 8 years before being allowed to become citizens and eligible for welfare. The One Nation leader says the political scene is changing and Aussies are tired of a two-party system. Thousands of elderly Australians are waiting up to a year for a place in aged care. We're told there's a nationwide backlog with average wait times now sitting at 358 days. The delays are raising fresh concerns about the pressure on the system as demand continues to grow. Passengers from the Hanta virus cruise ship will arrive in Perth tomorrow. DFAT has managed to get a plane to get them out of the Netherlands. Health Minister Mark Butler says they've tested negative to the virus and will be in full PPE for the flight.
10: Australians can have very high confidence that we are doing everything to ensure that this repatriation of those six passengers is undertaken completely safely.
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8: In sport, Suns coach Damien Hardwick believes there is hypocrisy in the AFL over gambling. It follows an investigation into team manager Mark Opie because he's the co-founder of a registered bookmaker. Hardwick asking why it's not okay for some when the AFL itself is sponsored by Sportsbet. And Titans players say they're looking forward to taking on Newcastle at Magic Round this weekend. It'll be the first time the side has come up against former coach Justin Holbrook. That's the latest in news and sport.
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12: Macquarie Pass at Mount Murray on the Illawarra Highway, top of the escarpment. To and from the coast, we've got some patchy traffic at the moment. Busy through Robertson and Burrowing on the Illawarra Highway. A little bit of clustering around the King's School Tudor House. Australia's biggest Keno jackpot is yours for the taking. 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
0: Rain continuing overnight tomorrow morning. Some areas of fog followed by a cloudy day. Chance of showers and a coastal thunderstorm. Tops of 16 in the Highlands and 20 for the Shoalhaven. And for the weekend, cloudy and cool to mild Saturday and Sunday.
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24: Showtime.
25: Well, hello there, Amanda. It's Thursday.
26: Boys' Day. How are you?
25: Thursday, Friday, Junior. At the risk, I know that, you know, when we talk about stars and stuff on the radio, astrological stars.
26: Oh, okay, so not superstars.
25: No, just stars. That can, in the past.
26: Shows have imploded over less.
25: Yeah, but I want to pursue with this because it popped up on my algo.
26: I'm a Pisces, Brendan, in case you're interested.
25: What are you trying to crack on?
26: No.
25: Is that your thing?
26: There was a time, wasn't it, when early in a relationship a girl would say, what star sign are you?
25: If a guy asks a girl a star sign, I think that's an easy in.
26: I reckon it's a giant ick.
25: Is it?
26: It is for me.
25: Okay.
26: I'd say, okay, you're weirdo.
25: I'll get rid of that. How long can your star sign hold a grudge? I'll start because I'm an Aries. 24 hours tops.
26: I will give you that. You're combustible.
25: Yeah.
26: But you don't hold a grudge, which I find irritating because you explode and then you're over it and expect everyone else to be as well, whereas everyone else is sort of dealing with the shrapnel. So it's a quick explosion with you.
25: A Pisces, that's
26: yes,
25: you.
26: Yeah.
25: 2 months, maybe.
26: Yeah. Is that
25: 2 months, maybe?
26: That doesn't sound like much for me because I do hold a grudge. Is that one of the longer ones, or is that not much in the list
25: well,
26: of everyone?
25: Why don't we with the fast five? We'll get people when they ring up.
26: Yeah, but I want to get a gauge. Is 2 months bad? I don't know. Is that average?
25: I think 2 months seems reasonable.
26: Oh wow, I'm surprised because I'm not reasonable in terms of grudges, as you know. What have you always called me? The digger. What's the thing about not the sledger that I hold on to things?
25: Oh, you're a dredger.
26: Dredger.
25: A dredger.
26: I knew as a piece of equipment.
25: And you're a goalpost shifter. You're a dredger.
26: I'm a dredger and a goalpost shifter. And you'll say, oh, that's old news. I said it was 10 minutes ago, Brenda.
25: That's history. I was once talking to your husband, Harley, about this many years ago. And I said, working with the matter, it's like you're diffusing a bomb. You know, red wire, blue wire, bead of sweat.
26: I hope he banished you from our home.
25: No, he agreed.
26: He's too sensible to agree, Brenda.
25: Jeremiah Rye, what are you?
2: I'm an Aquarius.
25: A little Aquarius?
26: So is my husband.
25: Well, a year.
26: Oh.
25: You hold a grudge for a year.
26: Yeah, Harley's very passive-aggressive. Are you passive-aggressive and a grudge holder, Ryan?
2: I don't think I'm passive-aggressive, but I do hold a little bit of a grudge.
26: Yeah.
25: You're very passive.
2: What's that supposed to mean?
25: Well, you're passive with...
26: hang on, no, you're just aggressive.
25: You're passive with a razor blade, that's for sure.
2: Oh,
25: what's going on with that beard? It must be shave day, surely.
26: You'll hold it against you, Brendan.
25: He won't want the razor or the beard.
26: Both.
25: What's Kyle and Jackie O's star signs? It doesn't matter. Let's get into the Fast Five. We've got lots coming up on the show today. If you would like to play and perhaps we can talk about our star signs, you can do that.
26: Oh, what a great show. Let's talk about our star signs.
25: Jonesy and Amanda driving you home with Jam Nation.
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0: Jonesy and Amanda driving you home. We had a bit of trouble with the desk while you were out there making the coffees there, Amanda.
1: So I hear. Lucky you weren't playing any swears.
0: Well, Gen Y, Ryan and I
1: bleed through.
0: We're just talking about Pink and Nate Roos from the band Fun. Now, Ryan doesn't like Fun.
2: Yeah, I wasn't a big Fun
0: and
2: fan.
0: And they said, well, let's go through the Fun back catalogue. And we'll have this one.
1: I like it.
0: And that other one, We Are Young.
1: I've seen Fun at the iHeartRadio Music Festival.
0: Did you?
1: He's got a big sort of flip-top head, that guy. Big choppers. But a great voice.
0: Hello, Nate, if you're listening. Hello to you. We are into the fast five.
3: How fast can this thing go?
4: Faster than the speed of light.
5: Jonesy and Amanda's
4: Fast Five.
0: Five questions. Can you go all the way and answer all five questions correctly? If you do that, Amanda will celebrate you.
1: I'll celebrate you if you get question five right, a $500 voucher to Hijinks Hotel.
0: And we're going through your star signs as well. How long can your sign hold a grudge? I'm 24 hours tops. Amanda is
1: 2 months.
0: 2 months,
1: Ryan's
0: maybe.
1: A year.
0: Gee. Aquarius. Finn is in Fitzroy.
1: Hi, Finn.
6: Hello, guys. How are you?
1: Very well.
0: What star sign are you, Finn?
6: Oh, I'm a Sagittarius.
0: Sagittarius. You know how long you hold a grudge for, Finn?
6: I'm hoping not too long.
0: 2 days.
1: Oh, wow. That's pretty good.
0: So if you lose here, you'll only hate us for two. You'll be over it by the weekend. I like
1: Question
0: you,
1: one for you, Finn. In car safety testing, what do you call the human-like figure used in collision experiments? What do you call that?
6: A crash dummy.
0: Let's play reverse it.
7: Put my thing down, flip it and reverse it.
1: What song, Finn, are we playing backwards? Sounds the same as four.
0: Yeah, that's pretty easy. Finn?
6: Is that Gimme, Gimme, Gimme by ABBA?
1: Yes, yeah, it is.
0: Which sounds exactly the same.
1: That's a palindrome of a song.
0: It's hardly a challenge there, Ryan.
1: I threw in a very big word and I'd like some accolades, please.
0: Palindrome. Sounds the same forwards as backwards.
1: Yes, thank you. Over to you.
0: No, I was just, let that resonate.
1: Sure.
0: What is the highest selling adult erotic novel in history, Finn? Is it A, 50 Shades of Grey, B, Court of Mist and Fury?
1: Oh, that was a good one.
0: Or C, The Last Nude? What is the highest selling adult erotic novel in history?
6: I'm going to lock in A.
0: 50 Shades of Grey.
1: You're right.
0: Yeah.
1: I read that one and I read A Court of Mist and Fury. I haven't read The Last Nude. Brian, what's The Last Nude?
2: I don't know.
1: Well, you wrote the question. Is it written by Max Walker next to How to Hypnotize a Chook?
0: What about 50 Shades of 50 by Brendan Jonesy Jones?
1: That was the least erotic thing I've ever. It should just be called Cold Spoon.
0: Just in time for Christmas. It's still
1: available.
0: How many
1: years ago was that?
0: Utopia. Not including rice and seaweed. What's happened?
1: No, that's right. Come on, Finn, you can do it.
0: Not including rice and seaweed, what three main ingredients are in a California sushi roll?
6: Rice, seaweed, and...
1: No, not including rice.
0: Not including.
1: Oh, sorry, Finn, have you been buzzed out?
0: You're question four, but we know that you won't be mad at us only, well, today.
1: For a few more days,
0: tomorrow,
1: you're allowed to fume.
0: Saturday, Finn will be back, so we'll just block you until Saturday. Jonesy and Amanda driving you home with Jam Nation.
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0: Hello there, it's Jonesy and Amanda driving you home. Shock as iconic Knight Rider car, the Kit 2000, or the Knight 2000, which has been in a museum for many, many years. It's been accused of speeding past a school and ticketed.
1: Wait, hang on, go back a step.
0: Mm-hmm.
1: Explain the car to me.
0: I won't explain it. I'll let the theme of the show explain it.
2: Knight Rider. A shadowy flight into the dangerous world of a man who does not exist. Michael Knight, a young loner on a crusade to champion the cause of the innocent, the helpless, the powerless, in a world of criminals who operate above the law.
0: Any questions?
1: But he wasn't invisible. He was David Hasselhoff.
0: He was, yes.
1: I've seen him jump in the car. He wasn't invisible.
0: Yes, but he had his looks changed so he'd look like David Hasselhoff, and he was taken on by a benefactor, Knight Industries, which were very rich.
1: Is this like a Batman scenario?
0: Yeah. And then he was in Kit, the Kit car, which was a Pontiac.
1: So he solved crimes from inside a smart car.
0: Yeah, they did it together like a little buddy. Right. They're like a duo.
1: So the car actually exists from the TV show and has been in a museum.
0: I'd like to go to Illinois to the Volo Museum in Volo to see the Knight Rider car.
1: So if it's in a museum, why was it out speeding, Brendan?
0: Well, that's the thing. Kit could drive himself, so maybe he wanted to get out.
1: Okay. And how old would Kit be now?
0: David Hasselhoff likes a bit of a drink.
1: Kit might have said, David, sit there, I'll take over.
0: So the Volo Museum received a letter from the New York City Department of Finance claiming to court Knight Rider's Kit not obeying the speed limit in a school zone.
1: Being driven by who?
0: Well, it was just the number plate. As it turns out, long story short, it was someone else with a novelty number plate. You think the cops would look into it.
1: So all they saw was Kit and went, hey, that's that car.
0: That's that car. But it brought back so many memories. When I was a kid, that show was the greatest show in my world. I look at Gem Y Rye. What do you watch on Netflix now?
3: Oh, I don't know.
0: Yeah. So you're watching.
1: He's watching, I don't know.
0: Here's a car that teams up with a guy. Like, I remember, like, yesterday, when Michael Knight and Kit first met each other.
4: All right. Might as well put on some music. All these weird gadgets, you think they'd give you a radio.
5: What would you like to hear?
4: What the hell was that?
5: There's no reason for increased volume. I am scanning your interrogatives quite satisfactorily. I am the voice of Knight Industry 2000's microprocessor, KITT for easy reference. A Kit, if you prefer.
4: No, I don't prefer. And what's more, I don't intend to drive around in a car that talks back to me.
5: I am not qualified to overrule your wishes.
4: Well, that's real good to hear, Kit. Good night.
5: Good night.
4: I can't believe this.
1: Let me guess.
4: A car that talks back to me.
1: Well, we've all got those now.
6: Take it easy.
1: Ironically.
0: Puts on the ears.
1: Stop. Ironically, we now have driverless cars, so we phased out David Hasselhoff at least.
0: Hoff's gone. But you know what I just learned today while I was researching this piece?
1: Is that what you... I've watched you watch Knight Rider for about 3 hours.
0: Well, then, because as a kid, I always thought that the voice of Kit was voiced by the same actor that played Higgins in Magnum P.I. Do you remember Higgins?
1: Small bald guy?
0: Yeah. Oh, no, I think he was doing
1: the best he could. He was a little bit of a dandy.
0: Yeah, he was a former English major, something like that. But for some reason, he was always on Magnum's case. Like, this is him and Magnum having an exchange.
7: Magnum.
8: Hi, Higgins.
7: I have a proposition for you, Magnum. I'm sure that...
4: No, wait a minute.
1: Oh, come on.
4: Just wait a second, Higgins.
1: It's exactly the same really scenario.
0: That's what I mean.
1: It's exactly the same storyline.
0: Yeah.
1: He may as well have been a car. Yeah.
0: Except Higgins was so gay for Magnum. But I'll say this, they're not the same people. I thought that for years. So one kid is William Daniels and Jonathan Kellerman was Higgins.
1: I won't lose sleep over any of this.
0: Yeah, meanwhile, it's just all blood and guts on Netflix. You could be watching that, Ryan.
3: Well, I like maps.
0: That's the world we live in. From the sublime to the ridiculous, what about Eurovision?
1: Let's talk about Eurovision and Al Delta, Delta Dawn. She's going to do us proud. I just know it. We'll talk about that.
0: Jonesy and Amanda driving you home with Jam Nation.
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0: It's
1: sure.
0: only people who can't read English who get them confused. Okay, thank you, Ryan. That's enough. There's.
2: I'm just waiting for the hilarity to kick in.
0: There's a whole. It's a myth, but the stories go around that there's an airport transit desk in I think it might be in Vienna for tourists who thought they were flying to Australia and have ended up in Austria. And that story keeps getting circulated on social media. It's not true. What kind of dodgy airline would let you go to the wrong country and that you don't notice and no one else on the plane notices?
2: Most of them.
0: Well, when you put it like that, maybe that's true. Why would you be confused? Because here's what Austria has given the world. We know what Australia's given the world. Dilda Gudrun, for starters. We'll get to her in a minute. We've got Mozart, Schubert, Strauss, who lately, they're old singers.
2: Yeah.
0: Schwarzenegger, Arnold Schwarzenegger, Adolf Hitler. He was born in Austria, never heard of him. The Schnitzel.
2: I love Schnitzel.
0: That's from Austria. But we fight back with Delta, and this is her incredible song, Eclipse.
2: Delta from Delta.
0: Yeah. This is her during rehearsals. I know. And a lot of people are saying she's, you know, could be a winner. I don't know where we'd host it because they're not allowed to travel this far. It's too expensive to stage. It's like hosting the musical Olympics. But exciting times. We'll find out more tomorrow.
2: People get jazzed about being confused with Austria. I kind of like it.
0: Why?
2: Well, do you remember when we were fighting with the Taliban? Remember the good old Taliban war all those years ago? And they had a press conference with the Taliban. And the journos are sitting there. They're talking to Mr. Taliban. And the guy said, well, all the allies, say, for example, Australia, will you guys have a problem with Australia if they join this conflict? And the guy goes, yes. If Austria want to be into this, we will destroy them and kill the infidel. And the ABC journalist says, no, I'm talking about Australia. I'm going, shut up, mate. The nut thinks he's going to blow up Austria. Leave it at that. And they've got good cheekbones.
0: Well, the Austrians have very good cheekbones. Did they give us all the Sound of Music arrangements? I think they did. Well, can't all be winners. Well, coming up in the next half hour, let's talk about sleep. I want to know your techniques. I want you to pimp our sleep.
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1: Hello, I'm Fee Papel. A plane is on its way to the Netherlands to get Australia. They'll be quarantined in Perth when they arrive back in Australia. The plane expected to leave this afternoon and arrive tomorrow. Coles could be in for a massive fine after the retailer was found to have misled customers by discounting products to prices that were still higher than what they had been only a few weeks prior. ACCC Chair Gina Cass-Gottlieb says the penalty needs to be substantial.
9: Reflecting the importance of accurate pricing. And because it is very important that a penalty is not just able to be dismissed as a cost of doing business.
1: Traditional owners in WA's Pilbara region awarded native title compensation from Fortescue say they're going to appeal. The mining giant ordered to pay $150 million for mining on land without permission. The Native Title Council says the mines have generated around $80 billion in revenue and the formula for compensation is flawed. Reports today the arrest of the ISIS brides on arrival in Australia has others reconsidering any attempts to go home. Administrators of the refugee camp in Syria say other Aussies are now thinking twice. There are seven other Australian women and 14 children, and most have passports. And a major AI breakthrough could soon help detect heart disease using common bone scans. Researchers have shown the tech can spot early warning signs in seconds.
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1: Sport. In sport, Sydney has dropped St Kilda from the AFL's annual Pride game over Lance Collard's off-field comments. The Swans announcing it'll shift the Pride game from round 13 to round 17 against the Western Bulldogs. Collard was suspended earlier this season for a homophobic slur. In NRL, Queensland has secured the NRL magic round until 2032. The state government negotiating a six-year deal beating out WA, New South Wales and New Zealand for the event. That's the latest in news and sport.
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12: Earlier, Illawarra Highway traffic passing the King School Tudor House is back right off. Argyle Street, Mosvale, underneath the rail overpass. Sturdy traffic there, and it's backing off through Barrel on Station Street and Funston Street as well. Australia's biggest Keno jackpot is just a moment away. 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
19: 2ST Weather.
20: Rain continuing overnight tomorrow morning. Some areas of fog following

0: By cloudy day, chance of showers and a coastal thunderstorm, tops of 16 in the Highlands and 20 for the Shoalhaven. And for the weekend, cloudy and cool to mild, Saturday and Sunday.
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8: 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I've heard them describe him as a drunken idiot.
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13: It's showtime.
14: And good afternoon to you. Next week, exciting news. We're putting your muscle memory to the test. Thanks to Nutrilife, we've got $2,000 to win every day. You want to know how you do this?
5: Yes, I do, Brendan.
14: We'll give you a category, and you need to guess five items in that category in 10 seconds to win.
5: Shall we practice?
14: I like practicing.
5: So how about I'll ask you to do this. So you've got 10 seconds.
14: Yep.
5: Ryan's got a clock on it. I'm going to say to you, I want five things in this category.
14: Right, yeah.
5: Like the five poems of Omar Khayyam, say. Five songs from Barry Manilow.
14: Okay. Well,
5: no, that's not too. That's too hard
14: that's
5: for you.
14: That's too hard.
5: And too emotional for me. I've got one. Already?
14: Okay.
5: Ready, Ryan, with the timer? You've got 10 seconds.
14: Mm-hmm.
5: Five hairstyles.
14: Mullet, undercut, ponytail, comb over, side part.
5: You've had them all.
14: Look at that. I've made that easy.
5: That's how it goes. You're good at this game, but not everyone will be.
14: $2,000 for Jonesy. 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
5: And for your chance to play, register now at jonesyandamanda.com.au. You'll be doing it next week.
14: If you have trouble sleeping in the meantime, Amanda has just the thing.
5: I do.
14: Yeah.
5: Sounds like I'm selling potions. Poetry of Omar Khayyam.
14: It's not because Double A Chattery dropped today and puts people to sleep. You actually have good remedies.
5: We spoke to a sleep doctor. We've got some remedies and we'd like to know yours too.
14: Jonesy and Amanda driving you home with Jam Nation. 2ST.

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5: Hello, I'm Fee Papel. A New South Wales ambulance officer has fronted the inquiry into the death of Claire Noland. The senior paramedic telling the inquest they had plenty of time to deal with the 95-year-old dementia patient before she was tasered. The police officer involved only waited 3 minutes before asking the great-grandmother to put down a knife and pulling the trigger. This year, the ACTU is pushing for a 6% wage rise for the nation's lowest workers. With the war in Iran adding more pressure to living costs, it'll boost the minimum wage to just over $26 an hour. Despite saying he doesn't need China to win the war in Iran, it's believed Donald Trump has asked Xi Jinping to help de-escalate the conflict. But Iran isn't the main issue between the two countries, with China warning the US that they could come into conflict over Taiwan. The US is the main arms supplier to the island nation. The United Arab Emirates is denying Israeli claims that the two leaders have met. Israel claims there's been a breakthrough in relations after Prime Minister Benjamin Netanyahu had a meeting with Sheikh Mohammed bin Zayed, although the AEU does say relations are less frosty since the war on Iran began. And residents in mouse-plagued areas in WA are begging for help. They say baits aren't working and there's too much red tape for stronger poisons. Locals say they're being overrun, finding mice in their cupboards and beds, some so fed up waiting to be allowed to use stronger baits that they're leaving town.
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5: In sport, Frio is still working out who's going to replace captain Alex Pearce in this weekend's match against Essendon at the MCG. Dockers coach Justin Longmuir says they do have a few players in mind.
6: Clearly we will miss him, but there's guys at Peel that have been itching for an opportunity.
5: And in NRL, Broncos star Dean Mariner has flown home to Brisbane after undergoing five surgeries to save his leg. The 23-year-old still faces an extended stint on the sidelines. That's the latest in news and sport.
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11: Rain continuing overnight tomorrow morning. Some areas of fog followed by a cloudy day. Chance of showers and a coastal thunderstorm. Tops of 16 in the Highlands and 20 for the Shoalhaven. And for the weekend, cloudy and cool to mild Saturday and Sunday.
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22: are here. It's showtime.
23: I must say, I enjoyed the last hour of the show in our quest pimp my sleep, not my sleep, everyone's sleep. We got some great techniques. We also got some great bedding manufacturer logos and mascots. You know, they don't have like the Captain Snooze anymore or Mr. Yawn.
5: They've just they just say
23: Captain Snooze.
5: And now, because you don't go to the shop, they don't need to lure you in with a mascot. You just buy it online.
23: Yeah, right. Okay. I kind of miss those days. Ryan was a bit scared from Mr. Yawn.
24: Listen to him.
25: Hello, this is Mr. Yawn.
23: But he's perennially yawning. So it's not a good look.
5: I know what it feels like.
23: We got some great techniques from box breathing to counting backwards and forwards. That sort of did my head in. Praying.
5: Mm-hmm.
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26: I drink beers like a goonbag and count myself backwards from the first beer and it works. You know, I'm out cold. You know, like a goonbag.
23: Stephen started already. So thank you for that.
5: It's interesting someone mentioned praying. I've come across this, it's called Bible BFF.
23: Okay.
5: I've seen some of it on TikTok. 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It's a popular app that reimagines Bible stories as modern day podcasts, like juicy, spilling the tea kind of stuff.
23: Ooh.
5: I'll play some for you next.
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1: Here it is. 10 questions. 60 seconds on the clock. You can pass if you don't know an answer. We'll come back to that question if time permits. You get all the questions right, $1,000.
6: You can make it $2,000, but it is double or nothing with a bonus question.
1: I haven't had to pull out the tempting pants for some time.
6: No, they're probably getting a bit mouldy in the cupboard.
1: In the linen press. Tom is in East Lakes.
6: Hi, Tom.
7: Hi, how's it going?
6: Very good. Well. We're hoping today is the day that we get to give some money away. Are you ready to receive?
7: I am, yeah.
6: All right, well, we've got 10 questions, 60 seconds. If you're not sure, say pass. We might have time to come back, okay?
7: No worries, thank you.
6: Tom, here we go. Here comes question number one. How many days are in a week?
7: Seven.
6: Question two, what flavour is chamomile tea?
7: Chamomile.
6: Question three, what animal was Harry Potter's pet?
7: Owl.
6: Question four, finish this. Mama always told me life is like a...
7: Pass.
6: Question five. Robbie Williams was part of which boy band?
7: Take that.
6: Question six. In Greek mythology, who had venomous snakes in place of hair?
7: Medusa.
6: Question seven. How many spots are on the Domino's pizza logo?
7: Three.
6: Question eight. Who is Barack Obama's wife?
7: Michelle Obama.
6: Question nine. What is a trevally?
7: Pass.
6: Question 10. In which country did Birkenstocks originate?
7: Australia.
6: Oh,
1: oh
6: bugger.
7: Germany.
6: It's Germany.
1: I
6: probably led you astray with this movie quote. Mama always told me life is like a...
7: box of chocolates.
6: Yes. Mm. And a trevally is a fish. A delicious
7: one.
6: Oh, Tom, thank you for playing. You did really well.
7: Thank you very much.
6: Thank you.
1: And I think you did Forrest Gump pretty well there.
6: Do you think?
1: You brought out the simpleton.
6: Oh.
1: You went full simpleton.
6: Thank you, Brendan.
1: In the meantime, I love
6: you too.
1: The pub test is coming up. Smoking areas, do they pass the pub test? Jonesy Demanda driving you home with Jam Nation.
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5: 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And this weekend, on Saturday, Top Gun, iconic 80s movie, and just a great movie anyway, turns 40. 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So tomorrow's show, the Christian O'Connell Show, this Friday, is all about Top Gun. It's the Top Gun show, but we're looking for ideas. I've challenged the producers to come up with ideas, Top Gun pictures for Top Gun Friday tomorrow on the show. 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
1: This
0: right?
1: is good. I like this.
0: So, for example, my old neighbour when I was a kid, his name was Jeff. One day we were riding down the hill on our bikes. His bike's brakes stopped working. He was flying. He hit our neighbour's letterbox, went over the top, landed like 10 metres in front of it.
1: He felt the need for speed.
0: He had the need
1: Bloody
0: for
1: Jeff
0: speed.
1: Is in the air. He's got air.
0: And his teeth went right through his bottom.
1: Oh, God. All your stories involve some horrible facial disfigurement. No one likes an eye being gouged story than Magician Caitlin. Remember when we almost had an argument? I said, we cannot have that fork in the eye story on air. She was like, it's the best. Oh. I like this, though. These are two great ideas, team.
0: Thank you.
1: All right, so here's my one, then. This is called Who's Your Goose? At the heart of Top Gun, the way I saw it at the time, this is a movie about two guys who need each other, who complement each other. You got Mav, he's the wild one, the Yang. And then you got his best friend, Goose, who kind of completes him. He's the yin to his Yang. He's the more grounded one. He's the dad. He's married. They need each other. In life, we need our mates. Mm. Who is your Goose? Celebrate mateship and mates. Maybe it's someone who's not around anymore. It would be for me. But it's a chance for me to remember my greatest ever wingman, Sean, who passed away a couple of years ago. Who is your Goose? Sean, even though he's not longer any around, will always be forever my Goose. Who is your Goose?
2: That's lovely. I really like it.
3: Thank you.
4: And bonus if they can play Great Balls of Fire on the piano.
1: All right, Georgia, you've got an idea. What is yours?
5: Yes. Yeah, so you were saying earlier how men literally change their behavior after this. So I have some stats for this. 500% increase in Navy enlistings after the movie came out.
1: Right. And it's basically a huge ad for the US Navy. Yeah,
5: and a 40% increase in Ray-Ban aviators being purchased. So what I want to know is how has a movie influenced you? Because for me, I watched Surf's Up and bought 4 surfboards.
3: I love this.
1: This is a great idea as well. 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

0: on the 80s at 8, Shane Bryan with you. And by 1988, John Farnham was already writing one of the biggest comebacks in Australian music history. And Age of Reason proved that it wasn't a one-off or a fluke. It was released as the lead single from the album of the same name. The song was written by Todd Hunter and Joanna Piggott, and it centred on some big ideas: responsibility, awareness, and what kind of world we're leaving behind. Almost a follow-on from You're the Voice. It was classic Farnham, very thoughtful lyrics, a huge chorus, a vocal delivery built for the arenas, and of course, that's what he did. The track debuted at number one on the Australian ARIA singles charts, and it held that spot for 4 weeks, becoming one of the biggest local hits of the year. Internationally, it also cracked the UK chart, and it reached number four in New Zealand. Interestingly, the music video featured the Victorian Children's Choir, reinforcing the song's message about the future, and gave it a very strong emotional punch that helped make it one of Farnham's signature tracks. It went on to win APRA's Most Performed Australian Popular Work, cementing its place in what was one of the defining Australian songs of the late 80s. And, of course, cementing John Farnham's big comeback. Someone else who was having a big comeback with a brand new album called Foreign Tongues, releasing very soon, the Rolling Stones. They're up next on the 80s at 8.
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2: 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Up

0: Christian O'Connell show. If Southampton get thrown out of the playoffs, I may need a day off next week.
1: That's fair enough.
0: I don't think I could pull myself together enough to deal with this show. My own show. I've created a hostile environment. It's my own fault. I just don't want to be in it for one show. I just can't.
1: Yeah, that's a lot for one.
0: People would come for me. They'd come for me. I just can't handle it. I'm just not built for that. It's just too heartbreaking. All right, we do a thing on a Thursday called Tombstone Text. This is where we ask you to get your phone out and tell us what is the text message that's at the top of your phone. Imagine now that is your tombstone. What does it say? Send us your Tombstone Text, 0475031043. Mine is, you recently received a free National Bowel Cancer Screening Program kit. I didn't realize, so I did it a couple of years ago when I turned 50. One of the amazing things in this country is your country cares about you. When you turn 50, you get the free bowel cancer screen kit. I did it, and I didn't realize it's obviously, they do it every couple of years. Mm. So I got the new one arrived yesterday. So my weekend will be back with that little bag of fun.
1: The poo test, is it?
0: Yeah. Yeah. Yeah.
1: It's a good system.
0: It's an incredible thing to do. Yeah. It saves many, many, many lives. But you don't know how lucky you are. I don't think there's any other country in the world that do this.
1: Yeah. It's brilliant, yeah.
0: Yeah, it's an incredible thing. So, yeah, and they send you reminders every day.
1: That's good.
0: You because
1: be
0: people forget about
1: yes,
0: it.
1: Yeah,
0: with all the best will in the world, you think, I will do that, I will do that. You put it in a cupboard somewhere, and you get these reminders that tell you to remind you to get out the cupboard and do a good thing as well, not just for yourself, but your family as well. So that this will be my three-word weekend.
2: Can't wait.
0: I will be held accountable on Monday. Did my test. Food in the bag. Patsy, what is your tombstone text?
3: Yes, not off to a good start with the new neighbours. That is from my husband. I was talking on the show earlier in the week how our neighbours of nearly 30 years have just moved away on one side and new neighbours are coming in. Anyway, Lee, the old neighbour, said to Chris, listen, I've got a heap of firewood. I'm not going to use it. It's actually just going to stay there. Please help yourself. And so...
0: Oh, that's a good neighbour.
3: Oh, they've been great neighbours. Anyway, we've got the new fire pit, which is Chris's new toy.
0: Yeah.
3: It makes fire now.
0: Brilliant.
3: And
0: the seasons are changing. It's autumn. This is fire pit season.
3: Perfect for s'mores on a Saturday night.
0: Yeah.
3: We've been doing it every Saturday night. So Chris kind of got confused as to when the old neighbours moved out and then the new neighbours officially took over the house. So he thought he had, like, you know, 2 days grace to get in there and get the wood. But no, he kind of mucked up the date. So what happened yesterday, Chris has got a wheelbarrow load of this beautiful red gum firewood and he's coming down the side of the house, the neighbour's house, to be met face-to-face with the brand new neighbours.
0: Oh, no. What a shocker. Like, my God, there's some strange dude rummaging in our garden.
3: Kind of thief in their new house.
0: Crime rates in this city are out of control. They're stealing forward. Wait, it's not even a teenager wearing a hoodie. It's a middle-aged guy. Bare face.
3: And, you know,
0: Woodgate.
3: He sparks quite an obtrusive sort of figure in the middle of the day. My big husband. Anyway, so Chris went, oh, hello.
0: If I should just say my big husband.
3: Well, he's tall.
0: He's tall.
3: You know, and the neighbour was kind of a small stature and he kind of looked
0: petrified. He's lucky he didn't get chopped up and thrown in that wheelbarrow. Yes. Chucked in Chris's fire pit.
3: That's it. Chris said, oh, introduced himself. I'm terribly sorry, but I am actually allowed to get this firewood lead.
0: Oh, anyone can say that.
3: Story up.
1: And you're actually not.
0: Like this story. What, you got some paperwork to prove it, pal?
1: But it's their house now.
0: Yeah.
1: Isn't allowed to take
0: it. No, he's stealing their firewood.
3: The worst possible impression.
0: You're right. They're now...
3: Worst.
0: They're going to judge you, Patsy, now by a dodgy husband.
3: I know. The relationship is already ruined. It's never going to be the same. So I thought I'll make some cookies today and take over with a nice bottle of wine. And hopefully that will, like, you know, ease the relationship.
0: They'll be terrified. Your husband's not coming with you, is he?
3: With that axe.
0: Oh, yeah. He's just in the garden having himself some more firewood. He was told he had another 3 days to empty all the firewood you're ever going to have.
1: Is it the Anzac cookies, Patsy?
3: No, I thought I'd make my yo-yos. Okay. I've got my great aunt's
0: Don't take those hands out. They still digesting the ones we had 7 years ago.
3: Delicious.
0: Oh, gobstoppers.
3: Crunchy.
0: You remember the old gobstoppers?
1: Yeah,
0: jawbreakers from the milk bar.
4: Block you up for a week.
0: Just a week, Alex. I still haven't passed it.
3: Oh, I think I need to make another pair.
0: I mean, I think when I'm doing my test this weekend, maybe some of one might come out from 7 years ago. Barely digested. I've never tried to swallow something so solid.
1: Very hard.
0: Very hard. Very hard. And I don't know about the fibre. It's more like a bit of grit or actual a rock. I think she just made, she baked rocks for us.
3: I tried to make a low-fat recipe and you should never tinker with the recipe.
2: Oh, yeah. No, low-fat
3: I'm going to make a batch this weekend. I'm going to bring them in.
0: Oh, no.
3: No, I will.
0: No, just convince me. I insist. No, please. Whatever we need to do to unconvince you.
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0: Christian O'Connell Show. We're doing Tombstone Text. We do this every Thursday morning, the first hour of the show. You tell us about the first text message that's on the top of your phone right now. And imagine that's your tombstone. What does it say? Christian, my tombstone text would be, knock please, if no answer, not louder.
1: Oh.
0: It's actually quite a funny one to have on your tombstone, if there's no answer. out to lunch. That's from Josh. Christian Callum in Marrickville. My tombstone would now be saying, after your nap, can you check what we need for burritos? I get this virtually every day from my wife, who's obviously near a supermarket, and wants me, when I've woken up from my nap, to go and have a look, to walk into the kitchen and see what's needed for that night's dinner.
2: Check what you've got. Yes. The worst feeling when you haven't got it right.
0: Yep. My tombstone tank, this is Patrick in Coldstream. The dummy worked a treat. No crying or fussing when I put him down. My tombstone text, could you do the Shire for drinks on Saturday?
2: Ooh,
0: fancy.
2: Engadine.
0: Put on something nice, Emma. My tombstone text, Christian, I started watching that series you told me to watch. It's so good. Oh, what are you watching? Before you leave, grab a ladder. That's Anthony's. That's a great one as well. Yeah. What, to come and see you up in heaven? Or, of course, down in hell. I don't know what kind of life you're there, Anthony.
2: Ladders can go down as well.
0: Yes, they can. That's right. My tombstone text, maybe bring a napkin.
3: Oh,
2: that's just good advice.
0: It is, isn't it? Life advice. Always have one in the back pocket. And then this one here, he rides them in.
3: Oh.
0: I think that's someone who's a horse trainer.
2: I hope so.
3: Maybe.
2: He rides them in.
0: No, I think that's a horse trainer. They get them out early in the morning, don't they, horse trainers?
2: Yeah, and then like you ride them back in.
0: And they go, how are they going to get back in the paddock? They won't put themselves there. You've got to ride them back in. Rio, what's yours?
2: Loving that chair. So my mum, I got her a lovely beach chair.
0: Oh, just the weather for it right now, isn't it? Oh, temperatures drop a solid 20 and get out there in a little cheapo aluminium discounted beach chair.
2: You don't know that it was discounted.
0: No, I know it's discounted. Beach chairs are not prime right now, are they? It's like stocks or something. Right now, no one's rushing to buy a beach chair in autumn in Australia.
2: And my mum sent me a photo with it, not on the beach, obviously, because it's quite cold.
0: Because you can't use it.
2: In front of the fireplace.
0: Guys, can we put it on social media? It's the saddest photo we've seen. It actually looked like she's being held as a kidnapped sort of victim.
2: She loved that.
0: How much do we need to send to get that? Show me a photo with today's newspaper that poor woman is okay. And she sat in front of a fire to keep warm.
2: Yes, well, I guess you can't use the beach.
0: Also, way from Mother's Day. When did it arrive? Yesterday? It
2: arrived yesterday.
0: Oh, nice.
3: A
2: few days.
0: Wednesday, a few days. Yeah.
2: Few days. That's Australia Post for you know.
0: Yeah. How much did that thing cost? 60?
2: Hey, no, it was in triple figures.
0: Get out of it.
3: Are you serious?
0: You've got to see this. Also, it's real low down. How old is Mama Lee?
2: Mum specifically asked, aluminium, lightweight, low down, and it's very low.
0: I'm worried that she's going to be in there for another week or two until you come around and get her out.
2: Yeah, I don't think
0: she can get out of it.
2: It is really, really
0: old timers got to be careful. Once they sit down, especially one that low to the floor, it's like a core level workout.
2: It is.
0: Hip mobility test.
2: It's basically a rug. Like,
0: she might be using it as a shell now for the next couple of days until someone prizes it off.
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0: just looking at the blurb about the old TV show from the 80s and 90s, V. An extraterrestrial race arrives on Earth with seemingly good intentions. Hang on a second. The neighbors aren't all that, Bob. However, boom, boom, boom, their true machinations are slowly revealed as they become more ingrained into society.
1: Isn't that good?
0: Yeah, it might be like doing good society. Community service, cleaning the place up and stuff like that. Stamping out rats.
2: Until they peel their skin off.
0: Oh.
2: And reveal that they're
0: All right, this at 3 p.m. Rio, what's it for you? Small thing, big joy.
3: I'm obsessed when I have my dinner with getting the perfect bite on my fork. So say, for example, you've got a roast pork. I want to make sure I've got the perfect...
0: There's an art form to it, isn't there?
3: There is. It's an art and a science of the perfect amount of meat, the gravy, potatoes, a bit of crackling. And when you nail that ratio and the total size, if it's perfectly in your mouth, heaven.
0: I tell you who always do it very well, TV chefs. You know when they're tasting someone's dish, they don't do what the rest of us would, where, you know, you go, bloody hell, that looks great. You start shoveling it, almost inhaling it, and bit goes down your thing. No one's ever saying to him, you got man overboard. You just got bit there on your... No, it's still there. No, it's still in between the molars at the back. They don't do that. They precisely put it on that fork, don't they?
3: Sometimes I like to pretend I'm Gary Megan when I'm eating.
0: Who doesn't? Yeah. Who doesn't? Sorry, a little bit too much of our private lives here. Natalie, small thing, big joy. When I walk into my local cafe, it's busy and my barista just waves at me and mouths, I've got you.
2: Oh my God.
1: Nice.
0: Santo, small thing, big joy. Christian, I was in a rush today, running a bit late to get to work. All red lights.
2: Yeah.
0: Why is that a small thing, big joy?
3: But maybe it was getting... I thought there was a second beat to it, maybe.
0: Christian, small thing, big joy. When the first sip of your barista, that's how foul at mood he's in. He's got that text message wrong, mate.
3: Maybe
0: does he mean, he gets more time to hang out with us?
2: To listen to the show, of course.
0: That's why we're confused. Naturally. That's why to us it doesn't make any sense.
1: Stalling him.
0: We're contractually bound to stay here and listen to it. Small thing, big joy. When the first sip of your barista coffee is the perfect temperature. Catherine, yes. Christian, small thing, big joy. I just got the Breville pie maker out on the weekend with the temperatures changing. It's pie season. Oh, those beautiful. It's pie
3: there's
0: season.
3: Wet season, there's dry season.
0: You're right, it is. Season. Gary Megan with a joy with us. Homemade pie season. Christian, I need to know. I want to get that meat, a cat dog. Did you go bagless? Do I sound like a savage? No, I got the Miele bag. Of course, I need that bag protection. I need a new one. That's from Nicole. Christian, I saw Ice House live about 7 years ago. They are one of the best live bands you ever can see. Please, please, please give us a heads up. When are the tickets going on sale? Midday, 25th of May. York, don't worry. There's one radio station that loves Ice House. Rest assured, it's gold. You'll be hearing plenty of reminders. Monday, the 25th of May at Ticketek. That's where you can buy your tickets.
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0: Oh.
1: Christian O'Connell's show. Hot topics. Number one right now, V, the TV show from the 80s, and 90s. Mm. Patsy, I've just had an email from Russell. Christian, I've got a half day. I'm knocking off early. I know I'm going to be watching this afternoon. V, thank Pats. What station was she watching on? Russell, you must be very old. It was a streaming service. Prime, did you say you found on Pats?
2: Yeah, Amazon Prime. Yeah.
1: Oh, my God, that guy's going to love it. Christian, I remember Christian, I remember the TV show V. They procreated on V, and that scene when the baby is born seemingly normal, then there's a close-up. It had a lizard tongue.
2: Yes.
1: It made me scream. Good find, Pat. We've gone into double thumbs up early.
2: Yeah.
1: It's actually five Notice alien thumbs so. Up early. All right, so tomorrow. Tomorrow. Can you believe Top Gun turns 40? Four decades, 40 years old this Saturday. I still remember going to see it with two of my best mates in 1986. We were 13, and it was then when you had to. You couldn't pre-book cinema tickets. You had to queue around the block. And even though you were queuing, there was still no guarantee you'd get in and see it. They would let you in. Then when there were no more tickets, that was it. You'd have to go and see something else. But Top Gun, we got there extra early. We got in to see Top Gun. Just a great, great movie. And so many... No, not so many people. So many men changed their behaviour coming out of that cinema.
3: What do you mean?
1: Well, I remember buying aviators, suddenly trying to wear a fur-lined jacket in the summer. In the summer.
3: Trying to play beach volleyball.
1: Yes, shirtless.
3: Shirtless.
1: But without the rig. It's amazing. It's 40 years old. I saw Tom Cruise on social media yesterday sharing a load of photos from behind the scenes. And you can see how proud he is of what that movie's also become for him. And in doing The Incredible a couple of years ago, when the second Top Gun movie did The Impossible, which is its own outstanding movie in its own right.
3: Yeah.
1: So how do we mark this enormous moment? It literally excites me that it's 40 years old this weekend. So tomorrow's show is Top Gun Friday. And yeah, we can play the music from 1986 and music from the movie as well. But what else can we do? And that is my invitation and challenge to the producers today. Rhea, what's something we could do tomorrow?
4: At the heart of Top Gun is wingman. Wingmen, wingmaning each other.
1: Wing women.
4: Wing women.
1: Wing people. Wing persons.
4: No, yes.
1: Wing humans.
4: Wing humans, if you're listening tomorrow morning, you call up and you tell us which of the team between Christian, me, Patsy, Alex, who do you want to be your wingman? And together we will elevate from being a wingman to sing man. If you choose me, for example, I will sing a line of a song. I then tag.
1: What's the treat in that?
4: I then tag you in as my wingman and or wing person, and you have to sing the next line of the song. Let's do it. For example, Christian, you're a listener. You call in, you say, Rio, I love you so much. I would love to be your wingman.
1: Why wouldn't I go with like Patsy or Alex?
4: No, because you would want to go with someone with a bit of musical experience.
1: Okay,
4: someone
1: right, who's been on stage. Rio, you're my wingman on the radio show. Yeah.
4: All right, let's do this. Steve.
1: I'll be Steve. Okay. Yep.
4: So I start. I see a little silhouette of a man.
1: Scaramouche, Scaramouche, can you do the fandango?
4: Thunderbolts and lightning.
1: Very, very frightening.
4: Me.
1: Galileo.
4: Galileo.
1: Galileo.
4: Galileo.
1: Galileo.
4: Figaro.
1: Do you know, we generally didn't rehearse that. Actually, impressive.
3: You couldn't tell.
1: He's not going to get up that tomorrow, though. That was a one and done. You know, they were like, sorry, it's a bad line. Sorry, what? Am I on? Am I on? Where are Jonesy and Amanda?
4: And that's Sing Man.
1: I do like that. I do like Sing Man. That's very, very good, Rhea. I like Sing Man. Sing Man is very good. Producer Kaylin, what have you got?
5: Alrighty, I've got two. Which one would you like?
1: The
5: first
1: one.
5: Okay. I think they're both as good as each other.
1: Of course you do. No quality control, we know.
5: I think we do. The Need for Speed Hour.
1: Wow.
5: Ooh. Call in.
1: Well, you're the perfect person. I've been in a car with you. How about the Need for Road Safety Hour?
5: Yeah. I agree with that too. I think road safety is very important.
1: not the buzzer that I need for speed, old Leadfoot.
5: But tomorrow on the air, we have the Need for Speed Hour, where you call in for a whole hour and we only take stories about fast things.
1: This
5: right?
1: is good. I like this.
5: So, for example, my old neighbour when I was a kid, his name was Jeff. One day we were riding down the hill on our bikes. His bike's brakes stopped working. He was flying. He hit our neighbour's letterbox, went over the top, landed like 10 metres in front of it.
1: He felt the need for speed.
5: He had the need for speed.
1: Jeff is in the air. He's got air.
5: And his teeth went right through his bottom.
1: Oh, God. All your stories involve some horrible facial disfigurement. No one likes an eye being gouged story than Magician Caitlin. Remember when we almost had an argument and I said, we cannot have that fork in the eye story on air. She was like, it's the best. Oh. I like this, though. These are two great ideas, team.
5: Thank you, thank you.
1: All right, so here's my one, then. This is called Who's Your Goose? At the heart of Top Gun, the way I saw it at the time, this is a movie about two guys who need each other, who complement each other. You've got Mav, he's the wild one, the Yang. And then you got his best friend, Goose, who kind of completes him. He's the yin to his Yang. He's the more grounded one. He's the dad. He's married. They need each other. In life, we need our mates. Mm. Who is your Goose? Celebrate mateship and mates. Maybe it's someone who's not around anymore. It would be for me. But it's a chance for me to remember my greatest ever wingman, Sean, who passed away a couple of years ago. Who is your goose? Sean, even though he's not longer any around, will always be forever my goose. Who is your goose?
4: That's lovely. I really like it.
3: Thank you.
0: And bonus if they can play Great Balls of Fire on piano.
1: Yes. All right, Georgie, you've got an idea. What is yours?
5: Yes, so you were saying earlier how men literally change their behaviour after this. So I have some stats for this. 500% increase in Navy enlistings after the movie came out.
1: Right. It's basically a huge ad for the US Navy. Yeah,
5: and a 40% increase in Ray-Ban aviators being purchased. So what I want to know is how has a movie influenced you? Because for me, I watched Surf's Up and bought four surfboards.
2: I love this.
1: This is a great idea. As well. Team, these are all good ideas.
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0: 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Please join us tomorrow morning for the Top Gun Show. Top Gun turns 40 on Saturday. Watch it this weekend. We should all watch it this weekend.
1: Yes.
0: Report back Monday. How's it aged? Christian, when Top Gun first came out, like you as a teenager, I went out and brought a pair of aviator sunglasses. 40 years later, at the start of this year, you announced you're going to try and organise a 40th anniversary gig in the sky. Top Gun at 40. At 40,000 feet, I went out and brought another pair and thought, I'm going to win myself on that. What happened, Christian? Well, I said to the radio bosses, I feel the need for speed, and they said they feel the need to deal with Carl and Jackie O. There's a lot of truth in that. There's so much truth in that. I could say no more. Anyway. Top Gun at 50,000 feet. Maybe the case will be settled by then. Christian, weren't you going to be doing Top Gun at 40?
1: Hey, yeah, that's right.
0: Hey, was this a pilot?
1: Yeah, I think it's easy to get a plane.
0: Christian, why don't you do the show from a fighter jet? Listen, we couldn't even get in a Bonza flight and watch it on our phones. From a fighter jet? All right, join us tomorrow for the Top Gun movie. Top Gun at 40 feet. It's just, I think we are right, on the second floor of this radio station. Roughly that, we can make the promo work tomorrow. All right, coming up after 8 o'clock then, Scott's given us this idea. Patsy was talking earlier about yesterday, she was flicking around looking at old school TV shows on Prime and she found V. V used to be this sci-fi show. It's a good one back in the day, in the 80s, American TV show. And she saw that one of the stars, the actress Jane Badler, has been living in Australia for quite a few years. Now, Scott texted me going, Christian, Jane Badler, the 15-hormonal-year-old me, woke up at that mere name, yes. Sent shivers down my spine. Jane Badler, I got to admit, Christian, was my first celebrity crush. Forget your first celebrity crush. Star of V, Jane Badler, from our man Scott. Who was it for you, Alex?
2: I've got to say April from Teenage Mutant Ninja Turtles.
0: Wasn't expecting that.
2: Yeah.
0: But to each their own. Now, what appealed to you?
2: She had this beautiful flowing red hair.
0: Oh, you've got a type.
2: Hey? What does my wife have?
0: You married your own... Yes. Well, I'm not going to call Bonnie a mutant ninja turtle.
2: Oh, April was human, thank you.
0: She's right, sorry. Oh, he had eyes for Michelangelo, sorry.
2: I'm a Raphael. A Leonardo. Definitely not Splinter.
0: Rio, who is it for you? Who's your first crush?
3: I wish I could give something more relatable or more well-known, but this is my truth. My first celebrity crush was a tennis player from the early 2000s, a South African female tennis player called Amanda Kutzer.
0: Oh, I don't remember Amanda Kutzer.
3: She was not very famous.
0: I remember.
3: She was maybe the top 20. She wasn't like Anna Kournikova, known for being, you know, a stunner or anything like that. But for whatever reason, I was obsessed with Amanda Kutzer. I would get up early.
0: I don't like hearing about obsessed means one thing at that age. You know, locking that bedroom door.
3: Or
0: having
3: TV.
0: Your fifth shower of the day. Suddenly you're very excited about the goings on at Roland Garros. An unnatural obsession.
3: I reckon I'm maybe the only person in the world whose first celebrity crush was Amanda Kutzer. I would love to hear that anyone else shared it.
0: Wow, wee. Huge. Wow. I thought Alex had a head turning. Yours is incredible. Mine suddenly seems quite boring. It was there was an 80s TV show, Wonder Woman, Linda Carter. Oh, yeah. Oh, just hearing this.
4: Wonder Woman.
0: Wonder Woman. Good times, good times.
5: All the world is waiting for you.
0: Let's now go into the mind of Petrina Jones.
6: Oh, it was
0: Walter Cronkite.
6: No, get off it. No, it was Andrew McCarthy after I saw Pretty in Pink.
0: Good-looking guy.
6: I still got the hots for him. If I see anything with him in it now...
0: He's just done a big documentary, actually.
6: Yeah, it's brilliant.
0: Was he the one in Mannequin?
6: Yes, he was.
0: Fell in love with a store mannequin.
6: Yes,
0: Kim
6: that's
0: Cattrall,
6: right.
0: wasn't it?
6: Yeah, Kim Cattrall. It was. And they lived happily ever after. But he's quite the avid novelist as well. Like, he's written a few books. But I still see him on screen and he still does it for me. He's so unassuming. I know he's not a Brad Pitt or a Tom Cruise, but for me, it's Andrew McCarthy. Had his poster out of TV Week on my bedroom wall.
0: This is brilliant. I remember that when you used to rip out posters, wouldn't you? And they weren't like official ones, and he was very careful with the staple when that fold down the middle. It was like a fine art, wasn't it? Like picking a lock. So it didn't tear halfway through the body.
6: I remember in a white suit, and it was pink background. Pretty in Pink. Loved it.
0: Awesome.
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22: Well, hello there, Amanda. It's Thursday.
6: How are you?
22: Thursday, Friday Junior. At the risk, I know that, you know, when we talk about stars and stuff on the radio, astrological stars.
6: Oh, okay, so not superstars.
22: No, just stars. That can in the past.
6: Shows have imploded over less.
22: Yeah, but I want to pursue with this because it popped up on my algo.
6: I'm a Pisces, Brennan, in case you're interested.
22: What are you trying to crack on?
6: No.
22: Is that your thing?
6: There was a time, wasn't it, when early in a relationship a girl would say, what star sign are you?
22: If a guy asks a girl the star sign, I think that's an easy in.
6: I reckon it's a giant ick.
22: Is it?
6: It is for me.
22: Okay.
6: I'd say, okay, you're weirdo.
22: Well, I'll get rid of that for the moment. How long can your star sign hold a grudge? I'll start because I'm an Aries. 24 hours tops.
6: I will give you that. You're combustible.
22: Yeah.
6: But you don't hold a grudge, which I find irritating because you explode and then you're over it and expect everyone else to be as well, whereas everyone else is sort of dealing with the shrapnel. So it's a quick explosion with you.
22: Pisces, that's
6: yes,
22: you.
6: Yeah.
22: 2 months maybe.
6: Yeah. Is that
22: 2 months maybe?
6: That doesn't sound like much for me because I do hold a grudge. Is that one of the longer ones or is that not much?
22: Why don't we, with the fast five, we'll get people when they ring up.
6: Yeah, but I want to get a gauge. Is 2 months bad? I don't know. Is that average?
22: I think 2 months seems reasonable.
6: Oh, wow. I'm surprised because I'm not reasonable in terms of grudges, as you know. What have you always called me? The the digger? What's the thing about this? Not the sledger, that I hold on to things?
22: Oh, you're a dredger.
6: Dredger.
22: A dredger.
6: I knew it was a piece of equipment.
22: And you're a goalpost shifter. You're a dredger.
6: I'm a dredger and a goalpost shifter. And you'll say, oh, that's old news. I said it was 10 minutes ago, Brenda.
22: That's history. I was once talking to your husband, Harley, about this many years ago. And I said, working with the matter, it's like you're diffusing a bomb. You know, red wire, blue wire, bead of sweat.
6: I hope he banished you from our home.
22: He agreed.
6: He's too sensible to agree, Brenda.
22: Jemai Rye, what are you?
1: I'm an Aquarius.
22: A little Aquarius.
6: So is my husband.
22: Well, a year.
6: Oh.
22: You hold a grudge for a year.
6: Yeah, Harley's very passive-aggressive. Are you passive-aggressive and a grudge holder, Ryan?
1: I don't think I'm passive-aggressive, but I do hold a little bit of a grudge.
6: Yeah.
22: You're very passive.
1: What is that supposed to mean?
22: Well, you're passive with, you're passive with
6: oh, a... Oh, hang on. No, you're just aggressive.
22: You're passive with a razor blade, that's for sure.
1: Oh,
22: what's going on with that beard? Must be shave day, surely.
6: You'll hold it against you, Brendan.
22: He went with the razor or the beard.
6: Both.
22: What's Kyle and Jackie O's star signs? It doesn't matter. Let's get into the fast five. We've got lots coming up on the show today. If you would like to play and perhaps we can talk about our star signs, you can do that.
6: Oh, what a great show. Let's talk about our star signs.
22: Jonesy and Amanda driving you home with Jam Nation. 2ST.

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0: Hello there, it's Jonesy and Amanda driving you home. Shock as iconic Knight Rider car, the Kit 2000 or the Knight 2000, which has been in a museum for many, many years. It's been accused of speeding past a school and ticketed.
1: Wait, hang on. Go back a step.
0: Mm-hmm.
1: Explain the car to me.
0: Okay. I won't explain it. I'll let the theme of the show explain it.
2: Knight Rider, a shadowy flight into the dangerous world of a man who does not exist. Michael Knight, a young loner on a crusade to champion the cause of the innocent, the helpless, the powerless, in a world of criminals who operate above the law.
0: Any questions?
1: But he wasn't invisible. He was David Hasselhoff.
0: He was, yes.
1: I've seen him jump in the car. He wasn't invisible.
0: Yes, but he had his looks changed so he'd look like David Hasselhoff, and he was taken on by a benefactor, Knight Industries, which were very rich.
1: Is this like a Batman scenario?
0: Yeah. And then he was in Kit, the Kit car, which was a Pontiac.
1: So he solved crimes, yep, from inside a smart car.
0: Yeah, they did it together. They're like a little buddy. Right. They're like a duo.
1: So the car actually exists from, yep, the TV show and has been in a museum.
0: I'd like to go to Illinois to the Volvo Museum in Volvo to see the Knight Rider car.
1: So if it's in a museum, why was it out speeding, Brendan?
0: Well, that's the thing. Kit could drive himself, so maybe he wanted to get out.
1: Okay.
0: And
1: how old would Kit be now?
0: David Hasselhoff likes a bit of a drink.
1: Kit might have said, David, sit there, I'll take over.
0: So the Volvo Museum received a letter from the New York City Department of Finance claiming to court Knight Rider's Kit not obeying the speed limit in a school zone.
1: Being driven by who?
0: Well, it was just the number plate. As it turns out, long story short, it was someone else with a novelty number plate. You think the cops would look into it.
1: So all they saw was Kit and went, hey, that's that car.
0: That's that car. But it brought back so many memories. When I was a kid, that show was the greatest show in my world. I look at Gem Y Rye. What do you watch on Netflix now?
3: Oh, I don't know.
0: So you're watching.
1: He's watching. I don't know.
0: Here's a car that teams up with a guy. Like, I remember, like, yesterday when Michael Knight and Kit first met each other.
4: All right. Might as well put on some music. All these weird gadgets, you think they'd give you a radio?
5: What would you like to hear?
4: What the hell was that?
5: There's no reason for increased volume. I am scanning your interrogatives quite satisfactorily. I am the voice of Knight Industry 2000's microprocessor. K-I-T-T for easy reference. A Kit, if you prefer.
4: No, I don't prefer. And what's more, I don't intend to drive around in a car that talks back to me.
5: I am not qualified to overrule your wishes.
4: Well, that's real good to hear, Kit. Good night.
5: Good night.
4: I can't believe this.
1: Let me guess.
4: A car that talks back to me.
1: We've all got those now.
6: Take it
1: ironically,
0: puts on the
1: stop.
0: Eagles.
1: Ironically, we now have driverless cars, so we phased out David Hasselhoff at least.
0: The Hoff's gone. But you know what I just learned today while I was researching this piece?
1: Is that what you... I've watched you watch Knight Rider for about 3 hours.
0: Well, then, because as a kid...
1: Researching.
0: As a kid,
1: piece.
0: I always thought that the voice of Kit was voiced by the same actor that played Higgins in Magnum P.I. Do you remember Higgins?
1: Small bald guy?
0: Yeah. I think he was doing
1: the best he could. He was a little bit of a dandy.
0: Yeah, he was a former English major, something like that. But for some reason, he was always on Magnum's case. Like, this is him and Magnum having an exchange.
7: Oh, Magnum.
8: Hi, Higgins.
7: I have a proposition for you, Magnum. I'm sure that...
8: No, wait a minute.
1: Oh, come on.
8: Just wait a second, Higgins.
1: It's exactly the same
8: really
1: scenario.
0: That's what I mean.
1: It's exactly the same storyline.
0: Yeah.
1: He may as well have been a car. Yeah.
0: Except Higgins was so gay for Magnum. But I'll say this, they're not the same people. I thought that for years. So one kid is William Daniels and Jonathan Kellerman was Higgins.
1: I won't lose sleep over any of this.
0: Yeah, meanwhile, it's just all blood and guts on Netflix. You could be watching that, Ryan.
3: Well, I like maps.
0: That's the world we live in. From the sublime to the ridiculous, what about Eurovision?
1: Let's talk about Eurovision and Al Delta. Delta Dawn. She's going to do us proud. I just know it. We'll talk about that.
0: Jonesy Demander driving you home with Jam Nation.
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0: show.
1: It's only people who can't read English who get them confused. Okay, thank you, Ryan. That's enough. There's.
0: I'm just waiting for the hilarity to kick in.
1: There's a whole. It's a myth, but the stories go around that there's an airport transit desk in I think it might be in Vienna, mm-hmm. for tourists who thought they were flying to Australia and have ended up in Austria. And that story keeps getting circulated on social media. It's not true. What kind of dodgy airline would let you go to the wrong country and that you don't notice and no one else on the plane
0: pretty
1: notices?
0: Pretty much most of them.
1: Well, when you put it like that, maybe that's true. Why would you be confused? Because here's what Austria has given the world. We know what Australia's given the world. Delta Goodrum, for starters. We'll get to her in a minute. We've got Mozart, Schubert, Strauss, who lately, they're old singers.
0: Yeah.
1: Arnold Schwarzenegger, mm-hmm. Adolf Hitler. He was born in Austria, never heard of him. The Schnitzel.
0: I love Schnitzel.
1: That's from Austria. But we fight back with Delta, and this is her incredible song, Eclipse.
0: A belter from Delta.
1: Yeah. This is her during rehearsals. I know. And a lot of people are saying she's, you know, could be a winner. I don't know where we'd host her because they're not allowed to travel this far. It's too expensive to stage. It's like hosting the musical Olympics. But exciting times. We'll find out more tomorrow.
0: But if people get jazzed about being confused with Austria, I kind of like it.
1: Why?
0: Well, do you remember when we were fighting with the Taliban? Remember the good old Taliban war all those years ago? And they had a press conference with the Taliban. And the journos are sitting there. They're talking to Mr. Taliban, and the guy said, well, all the allies, say, for example, Australia, will you guys have a problem with Australia if they join this conflict? And the guy goes, yes, if Austria want to be into this, we will destroy them and kill the infidel. And the ABC journalist says, no, I'm talking about Australia. I'm going, shut up.
1: The
0: nut thinks he's going to blow up Austria. Leave it at that. And they've got good cheekbones.
1: Well, the Austrians have very good cheekbones. Did they give us all the Sound of Music arrangements? I think they did. Well, can't all be winners. Well, coming up in the next half hour, let's talk about sleep. I want to know your techniques. I want you to pimp our sleep.
0: Jonesy and Amanda driving you home with Jam Nation.
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11: And good afternoon to you. Next week, exciting news. We're putting your muscle memory to the test thanks to Nutrilife. We've got $2,000 to win every day. You want to know how you do this?
12: Yes, I do, Brendan.
11: We'll give you a category and you need to guess five items in that category in 10 seconds to win.
12: Should we practice?
11: I like practicing.
12: So how about I'll ask you to do this. So you've got 10 seconds.
11: Yep.
12: Ryan's got a clock on it. I'm going to say to you, I want five things in this category.
11: For right, yeah.
12: Like the five poems of Omar Khayyam, say. Five songs from Barry Manilow.
11: Okay. Well,
12: no, that's not too. That's too hard
11: that's
12: for you.
11: Too hard.
12: And too emotional for me. I've got one. Ready?
11: Okay.
12: Ready, Ryan, with the timer? You've
11: yep.
12: got 10 seconds.
11: Mm-hmm.
12: Five hairstyles.
11: Mullet, undercut, ponytail, comb over, side part.
12: You've had them all.
11: Look at that. I've made
12: that's,
11: that easy.
12: That's how it goes. You're good at this game, but not everyone will
11: $2,000 for Jonesy. 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
12: And for your chance to play, register now at jonesyandamanda.com.au. 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
11: If you have trouble sleeping in the meantime, Amanda has just the thing.
12: I do.
11: Yeah.
12: Sounds like I'm selling potions. Poetry of Omar Khayyam.
11: It's not because Double A Chattery dropped today and puts people to sleep. You actually have good remedies.
12: We spoke to a sleep doctor. 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
1: We're talking about sleep. It's so important. It's the first thing you ask someone, how'd you sleep last night?
0: Mm-hmm.
1: Then you ask whether they've done number two, or I do, and they say, you're at the shops, shut up.
0: Well, when you're asleep and it happens.
1: That's you want to wake up.
0: That's a whole routine, isn't it? You got to get up. It's a song and dance.
1: That's where you do need to get up.
0: Well, you got
1: to
0: get up.
1: Wake up.
0: But you know what I mean? The light comes on. There's a whole,
1: I know how it works.
0: But in the house. And when you're of a certain age, everyone gets worried. What's going on? Are you okay? You know, all that sort of stuff.
1: Well, we're asking you for your sleep techniques. We're calling this Pimp My Sleep.
2: Yep. Yeehaw! Fire up for the Captain Snooze free linen bonanza!
1: That's not doing it.
0: Shout out to Captain Snooze. Because what's with all the betting people? You've got Captain Snooze, Mr. Yawn, Sleeping Giant. Mm. Who have I missed? 40 Winks? Do you know Warnie, Shane Warne, the great show, Shane Warne, used to be a delivery driver for 40 Winks.
1: What would he deliver?
0: The mattress.
1: I need to sleep with. Come on in.
0: The mattresses. Oh. He'd drive. I don't think he worked there for long.
1: Testing them.
0: But I digressed. He'd appreciate that. He loved you.
1: Of course.
0: Mandy has joined us. Hello, Mandy.
1: Hi, Mandy.
3: Hi.
1: What's your technique? What do you do?
3: I like to put Bali Spa music on my Spotify and imagine that I'm having a massage and I fall asleep straight away.
1: That's like this kind of music?
3: Ooh. Yeah, kind of like that.
0: Yeah. Is it disappointing but there's no massage coming?
3: Yeah, but I fall asleep straight away, so it's all right.
1: Actually, that's not bad.
0: I like the massage
1: music. Do you put it on a timer, Mandy?
3: No, I'm not. It doesn't take me very long to fall asleep once I do that.
0: Mm-hmm. Oh, I like it, Mandy.
1: That's
0: good.
1: The next morning.
0: I get a bit anxious that there's something going while I'm asleep. That's my only concern.
1: Yes, I am the same. That's what I mean about a timer.
0: You need a timer.
1: You think otherwise I'd be anxious it's still going to play all night.
0: Lydia has joined us.
1: Hi, Lydia. What do you do?
4: Hi. Guys, you're amazing, by the way, and I love the fact that we have extended time with you nowadays.
1: Oh, I love that. Thank you, Lydia.
0: This is a big deal, Lydia. This is good praise.
4: More of you is never enough.
1: Oh,
4: fantastic.
1: Thank you.
4: I am a foot rubber. I love to actually rub my feet together in order to get to sleep. I don't know. I didn't even know that I was doing that until I got married, but, yeah, now I don't.
1: Is it a technique or is it just something that you do?
4: Just something that I found myself doing, and I find myself doing it every time I get really tired and my head's whirring and I need to switch off the brain. I don't know why. I just rub my feet together and it helps me. It's almost like being patted to bed, but
1: sure,
4: I do it to myself.
0: Do you rub your soles together or the tops?
4: The sole.
1: How can you rub your tops?
0: Well, you can put one top on the other one, the top of your foot.
1: Against the sole of the other.
0: Yeah. So you put like Fredo the Frog. You sort of put your legs.
1: Yeah, you do
0: would
1: frog
0: that be
1: legs.
0: It, Lydia?
4: Yeah.
1: Interesting, because you touched on there about to steady your mind, because this is what that doctor says, Dr. Michael Bruce. He said the same things, that it's very easy to give into monkey mind, where your brain is just whirring, and that's what you need to stop.
0: And how does your husband feel about this? You were just saying before that you stopped. Is that because you've got your husband in the bed, or?
4: Oh, he has this wonderful gift of being able to sleep at the drop of a hat, so he doesn't even notice anymore.
1: Yeah. Yeah, my husband was like that. He could drink the strongest coffee in the universe and 5 minutes later be sound asleep.
0: Out like a light.
1: Yeah.
0: Thanks,
1: thank
0: Lydia.
1: You, Lydia.
0: Cameron has joined us.
1: Cameron, what's your technique for sleep?
5: Hello, Jamesy and Amanda. For me, it is a combination of having a nice hot cup of chamomile tea, recommend the brand Twinings, and listening to talkback radio.
1: Oh, like this?
6: Yeah, well, I don't know about you, but I'm ready for a conversation. And I'm ready to play some of the best rock ever recorded.
1: I don't think that's talkback, is it?
0: Bono, what if you put it with that Balinese music? Just try that, Ryan. Can you do that?
7: Yeah.
0: Sorry, Cameron, we're just experimenting live.
6: Yeah, well, I don't know about you, but I'm ready for a conversation.
0: And Cameron, does that work for you?
1: No. Say no.
5: No, I'd stick with either a bloke out of Perth or a bloke out of Sydney. So.
0: Well, okay, so who are those people? We should give them a plug. Is it Ugly Phil?
1: Is it ABC?
5: No, it's not Ugly. No, not Ugly Phil. Ugly Phil filling for Tony McManus.
0: Yeah. Well, Phil's good. He used to work with us.
1: Yeah,
0: we
1: love him. You know what's Phil's interesting, fantastic. Though, when you said have a cup of chamomile tea, because a sleep doctor said to me, because I have to go to the loo during the night. He said, stop drinking fluids 2 hours before you go to bed.
0: Yeah, I've heard that too.
1: And I stopped doing that and it's made a big difference.
0: Thank you, Cameron.
1: Thank you.
0: It's like you're in the Wolf of Wall Street, you know, before he takes all those drugs.
1: I haven't seen the film.
0: Purge your system. Jonesy and Amanda driving you home with Jam Nation.
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9: I must say, I enjoyed the last hour of the show in our quest to pimp my sleep, not my sleep, everyone's sleep. We've got some great techniques. We also got some great bedding manufacturer logos and mascots. You know, they don't have like the Captain Snooze anymore or Mr. Yawn.
10: They've just... No, they just say... Captain Snooze. And now, because you don't go to the shop, they don't need to lure you in with a mascot. You just buy it online.
9: Yeah, right, okay. I kind of miss those days. Ryan was a bit scared from Mr. Yawn.
11: Listen to him.
12: Hello, this is Mr. Yawn.
9: But he's perennially yawning. So... it's not a good look.
10: I know what it feels like.
9: We've got some great techniques from box breathing to counting backwards and forwards. That sort of did my head in. Praying.
10: Mm-hmm.
9: Stephen had the best one.
13: I drink beers like a goombag and count myself backwards from the first beer and it works. You know, I'm out cold. You know, like a goombag.
9: Stephen started already. So thank you for that.
10: It's interesting someone mentioned praying. I've come across this, it's called Bible BFF.
9: Okay.
10: I've seen some of it on TikTok. It's a girl who's sincere, but I guess knowing she's being funny, I guess. It's a popular app that reimagines Bible stories as modern day podcasts, like juicy, spilling the tea kind of stuff.
9: Ooh.
10: I'll play some for you next.
9: Instagram is coming up as well if you would like to play. Jonesy and Amanda driving you home with Jam Nation.
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0: Hello there, it's Jonesy and Amanda. This Thursday, it's always good to slip into the Jonesy and Amanda Arms for the pub test.
1: The pub test.
2: Pub test.
1: Does not pass the pub test.
2: Pub test.
1: Pub test. Does it pass the pub test?
2: Pub test.
3: Yeah, the pub test.
1: Doesn't pass the sniff test. Stop it.
4: How would you feel, Brendan, if people wanted to smoke in our pub? Where we're having our pub test, not in the in the main areas, but in a designated smoking area.
0: I don't mind it. I don't have a problem with it.
4: Lots of more and more people are, and this is a story that's come out of Western Australia. The West Australian health experts are demanding the state government close a loophole that allows smoking in outdoor areas of licensed venues, because they're saying that new data shows adults want the areas to be free of tobacco smoke and e-cigarette vapor. In light of passive smoking, they do not want to be exposed to passive smoking in any way. Smoking rates remain at 12%, 12.5. That's lower than it's been, isn't it?
0: But it's still there, though.
4: Oh, yeah. And advocates argue that maintaining smoking zones in social hubs makes the journey to quitting significantly more difficult. So if you're trying to give up, that's going to be really hard. So it's interesting, some of the comments here. A lot of people saying, I don't smoke. But I don't begrudge people who do. And if you don't like cigarette smoking and the smell of it, don't go to the pub.
0: Yeah. I remember Dick Smith years ago saying that in his office he had an ashtray if someone wanted to come and smoke in there. You know, as the years go on, we were raised with cigarettes. My dad used to smoke. Mm. And I used to remember sitting on his lap watching the tendrils of smoke go up through the lamp while he was smoking. And we had one of those, my grandfather had one of those spinny round ashtrays.
4: Mine did too.
0: And that was the treat of the time to put his smoke in there and then press the thing.
4: I had terrible car sickness as a kid. We'd go on holidays and my grandmother would sit in the middle at the back of the car and smoke with the windows closed.
0: I just find it odd where we are now. There's all this open space. Like if you're at a footy game or something, you can't have a smoke. You can't go anywhere for a smoke. I feel that maybe I'm not a smoker, but I feel that's a little bit unfair. Down the bottom here at the cafe, it's got no smoking or vaping. And it's a giant area, you know. It's a legal thing still to do.
4: It's still legal, but I'm aware that if I'm outside, like outside an airport, and I smell that stale smoke, I still feel sick.
0: And that was my point. We're more sensitive to it now because we don't smell it as much as we used to when we were younger.
4: I don't think I know anyone who smokes anymore. Smoking areas, do they pass the pub test? Is it still okay to have a smoking area?
0: Jonesy and Amanda driving you home with Jam Nation.
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0: Here it is. 10 questions. 60 seconds on the clock. You can pass if you don't know an answer. We'll come back to that question if time permits. You get all the questions right, $1,000.
5: You can make it $2,000, but it is double or nothing with a bonus question.
0: I haven't had to pull out the tempting pants for some time.
5: No, they're probably getting a bit mouldy in the cupboard.
0: In the linen press. Tom is in East Lakes.
5: Hi, Tom.
6: Hi, how's it going?
5: Very good. Well. We're hoping today is the day that we get to give some money away. Are you ready to receive?
6: I am, yeah.
5: All right, well, we've got 10 questions, 60 seconds. If you're not sure, say pass. We might have time to come back, okay?
6: No worries, thank you.
5: Tom, here we go. Here comes question number one. How many days are in a week?
6: 7.
5: Question two, what flavour is chamomile tea?
6: Chamomile.
5: Question three, what animal was Harry Potter's pet?
6: Owl.
5: Question four, finish this. Mama always told me life is like a...
6: Pass.
5: Question five, Robbie Williams was part of which boy band?
6: Take that.
5: Question six, in Greek mythology, who had venomous snakes in place of hair?
6: Medusa.
5: Question seven, how many spots are on the Domino's pizza logo?
6: 3.
5: Question eight, who is Barack Obama's wife?
6: Michelle Obama.
5: Question nine, what is a trevally?
6: Pass.
5: Question 10, in which country did Birkenstocks originate?
6: Australia.
5: It's Germany. I probably led you astray with this movie quote. Mama always told me life is like a...
6: box of chocolates.
5: Yes. Mm-hmm. And a trevally is a fish.
6: A delicious one.
5: Tom, thank you for playing. You did really well.
6: Thank you very much.
5: Thank you.
0: And I think you did Forrest Gump pretty well there.
5: Do you think?
0: You brought out the simpleton. You went full simpleton.
5: Thank you, Brendan.
0: Love
5: you too.
0: The pub test is coming up. Smoking areas, do they pass the pub test? Jonesy and Amanda driving you home with Jam Nation.
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0: Hello there, it's Jonesy Demander driving you home with Jam Nation. 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
1: The pub test.
2: Pub test.
1: Does not pass the pub test.
2: Pub test.
1: Pub test.
2: Does it pass the pub test?
1: Pub test.
2: Yeah, the pub test.
1: Doesn't pass the sniff test. Stop it. It's not helpful.
0: Today.
3: Well, we're talking about smoking areas in licensed venues. West Australia health experts are demanding that the state government close a loophole that allows smoking in outdoor areas of licensed venues because new data is showing that the public has lost its appetite for secondhand smoke.
0: You know what I always find weird? There was one pub, it was just a small country pub, and you go outside and there's a sign that says, you can't eat here, you can only smoke here. And so, well, what if I don't mind if one of my mates lights up a smoke and I'm just eating?
3: No, but that's licensing. You can't serve food off areas.
0: We have so many dumb rules.
3: Well, this is what a lot of people are saying is, I don't smoke, but smokers should not be banned from outdoor areas. Yep. Others are saying, I don't want to see you vape. I don't want to smell your smoke wherever I am.
0: And that's the thing. We're becoming more sensitive to the smell of smoke because in the 80s,
3: it was
0: everywhere.
3: It was everywhere. It was, you know,
0: and you just got used to it.
3: Yep. Smoking in cars, smoking everywhere. So how do you feel about this? Smoking areas, do they pass the pub test?
4: Yeah, I'm a smoker. We should have smoking areas.
5: Oh, mate, I'm a heavy smoker and I love a beer and I love going to the pub. And I'll tell you what, if they ban it at the pub, there's no way I'm going to the pub. I'll have a beer at home instead.
6: Oh, I think people are just becoming too ridiculous with smoking. Like, let adults be adults.
7: I think they do because, people are going to smoke and they need somewhere to do it. I think, though, that there should be a good separation between the smoking areas and the non-smoking areas.
8: I don't think there should be any smoking in any restaurants where anybody eats. Outside, inside, we might want to eat outside and we have to smell the smoke. I've known two people that passed away from lung cancer and they didn't even smoke. It's passive smoking.
5: Yeah, I think it passes the pub test, not a problem. It's all about choice. I've been a smoker for many years myself, but I gave up about 20 years ago and I can still smell cigarettes. It doesn't bother me. It doesn't make me want to have a cigarette. And I think everyone has the right to have an area that's suitable for them.
9: Well, I believe that there should be a smoking area as well as a separate vaping area. Get rid of vaping. Children vaping in the supermarkets and on the bus and contaminating my expensive coats and jackets is insulting. So why can't I just light up a durry wherever?
0: Why can't you? Remember we worked at that radio station. The only place you could smoke was in the men's toilet.
3: And so only men would do this, would go and I heard one man say to another man, do you want to come in for a smoke? And he said, no, but I'll come in for a poo. And that's what happened.
10: Righto, you two. That's enough.
3: Women would never in a million years do any of that.
0: Ah, it's the world we live.
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like 10,000 spoons when all you need is a knife. It's meeting the man of my dreams and then meeting his beautiful wife. 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

0: 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The 90s and 2000s. 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Alive and afraid of changes. 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
11: Good morning, I'm Pete Andrea. First in local, it's the official start of the whale-watching season this weekend. Up to 50,000 humpbacks are expected to pass along the coast as they migrate north. Sonia Tooley from the newly named Whale Fun Group says they're offering front-row views of one of the world's biggest marine migrations.
12: Saturday the 16th of May is go day for whale watching across the east coast for us. So Saturday the 16th of May, Sydney Whale Whisperer, Shaw Harbour Wild, Jervis Bay Wild, Dolphin Watch Cruises and Bateman's Bay Wild.
11: Wait times for priority social housing have blown out across New South Wales. Figures from Homelessness New South Wales show there's now more than 12,000 households on the list, up 115% since June 2021. Homelessness New South Wales CEO Dominic Rowe says a growing number of people are being pushed onto the streets.
13: It means that people that really urgently need shelter are finding it difficult to get that. And that's why we're seeing increased numbers of people sleeping rough on the streets, because they just simply can't find that place to call home. So it's a really sad indictment of where we're at.
11: Kiama Council's holding an extraordinary meeting next month to sign off on its budget. Strong community feedback has forced the delay, staff needing more time to review submissions and refine key planning and financial documents before adoption. The meeting will happen on June 30. Whinger Caribbee Council's got a few issues on its plate when it holds its next ordinary council meeting next Wednesday. On the agenda, it's a youth council review, the Bundanoon Village Place Plan and the Whinger Caribbee Libraries Plan. Another important item on the agenda, the Shire's Disability Inclusion Action Plan, draft for adoption. Council will hold a public forum prior to the start of the meeting at 2:30 p.m. In sport, start of the rep season in Illawarra Rugby this weekend. The Illawarriors have named a strong 25-man squad heading to the New South Wales Country Championships in Tamworth, which kicks off today. The Illawarriors take on Central West in their Pool 1 match on Saturday, an early start at 11 a.m. That is your local news first. I'm Peter Andrea.
9: 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Experience world-class care right here in the Highlands with Dr. Ahmed and his team.
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14: Morning, I'm Phoebe Humphrey. The opposition leader says his budget reply has laid out the coalition's plan for Australia. It includes linking bracket creep with inflation and a ban on non-citizens from accessing welfare, even if they've been paying tax. Angus Taylor is also promising huge cuts to migration, telling 7:30 the exact numbers would be guided by available housing.
15: I am not going to allow the net overseas migration get to a number which is beyond the housing we have in this country.
14: One person has died and several others are injured after a bus rollover in Queensland. The Flicks bus crashed on the Bruce Highway at Gumloo between Townsville and Bowen yesterday afternoon. Two people are fighting for life. 13 others were also taken to hospital. The Aussies who were on board that hantavirus cruise ship will arrive in Perth today. The five Aussies and Kiwi have all tested negative but will have to quarantine for 3 weeks. And Delta Goodrum is taking to the Eurovision stage in Vienna in the second round of the competition's semis this morning. The grand final is on Sunday.
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14: In sport, the Cats dished out revenge on the Lions with a 41-point win in their AFL grand final rematch at the Gabba. Sean Manner kicked 5 goals, telling 7 it felt good.
16: You're not really thinking too much. It's kind of that bit of flow state. Obviously, some soft drops are really nice from the big boys here. I don't really get that many touches, so that's nice.
14: New South Wales has retained the Women's Origin Shield with a 14-10 victory over Queensland in Game 2 at Suncorp, and a bombshell from Sam Kerr with Chelsea confirming she's leaving at the end of the season after more than 6 years. That's the latest news and sport.
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17: Maroolan roadworks continue on the Hume Motorway. Paddy's River and Penrose northbound traffic towards Sutton Forest building up steadily. On the Hume Motorway past the Monasteries turnoff, a little outbound traffic towards the coast on the Illawarra Highway at Macquarie Pass. And if you're going into Sydney southwest, okay on the Hume to Campbelltown, Narellan Road a little on the busy side at times. Hospital can be scary and lonely for sick kids. 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
19: Chance of some fog inland early this morning, then a partly cloudy day for the coast and Highlands. There's a high chance of showers, most likely late in the morning and this afternoon, and a chance of a thunderstorm in the north late this morning and during the afternoon. Light winds today, a high of 20 for Narrabombidery, 21 for the Bay and Basin, 19 for Milton Ulladulla, 16 for the Southern Highlands. Tomorrow, partly cloudy with some showers. Sunday, partly cloudy with some showers, most likely in the afternoon and evening. And Monday, partly cloudy with showers, most likely in the afternoon and evening. Right now, it's 12 degrees in South Narra, 13 in Basin View, 13 in Lake Tabari, 9 degrees at Sutton Forest.
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19: A very good morning to you as you get up with Max on 2ST. It's 6:08 on the best day of the week, with Delta Goodrum set to compete in the semi-finals of the Eurovision Song Contest any minute now. Keep you across that as it happens throughout the morning. Getting up to the news that the federal court found Coles misled shoppers after the ACCC, the Australian Competition and Consumer Commission, sued the supermarket giant for advertising false discounts. The court found the majority of pricing tickets submitted to the court were not offering genuine discounts and would have misled an ordinary consumer. Orders in respect to penalties will be made in the future, and the judge will also rule on a similar case against Woolworths at a later date. Getting up to the news that five Australians and one New Zealand citizen from the MV Hondius cruise ship set to arrive in Perth on a repatriation flight this morning. They are all testing negative for hantavirus and are symptom-free, the Federal Health Minister says. The passengers will be transferred to a quarantine facility northeast of Perth and will remain there for at least 3 weeks. And getting up to the news that Australia is officially returning to the America's Cup for the first time in 26 years. Sydney's Royal Prince Edward Yacht Club confirming its challenge for the Louis Vuitton 38th America's Cup in Naples, led by an all-star Australian team including Olympic gold medalist Tom Slingsby, two-time America's Cup winner Glenn Ashby, and Australia 2 veteran Grant Simmer from way back in 1983. Won't that be exciting? Coming up on the show today, well, plenty of giveaways. It's a giveaway Friday. That's what I'm calling it. Catchy name, don't you think? I have two tickets to give away to a food and entertainment experience tomorrow in Maru, starring Elvis Presley and Neil Diamond. Well, impersonators anyway. Also, a double pass to give away to the Kangaroo Valley Reggae Festival, which is on this weekend at the Friendly Inn in Kangaroo Valley. Also, let you know some other things that are happening across the weekend on the coast and in the Highlands. Let you know how you can win $5,000 with our latest competition here at 2ST, and the secret sounds worth $125. We'll get into that right after this. We're going to go a little bit Radio Gaga with Queen on 2ST. Good morning. Get up.

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1: 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I'm not using a ratchet. And I'm not drumming my fingers. But what am I doing? Get it right this morning. Score yourself $125. 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

Get Up with Max on 2ST. Oh, it's about 6:30. We're running a little bit late this morning. Never mind. I make the rules. News on the way. After the news, we'll check the road and rail conditions for this morning. And we'll do today's On This Day. It was on this day in 2008 that a 67-year-old American singer-songwriter topped the album chart in America. For the first time, it was his 29th album, and he's a huge name, and he certainly deserved it. And singer-songwriter topped the album chart in America. For the first time, it was his 29th album, and he's a huge name, and he certainly deserved it.

0: The 90s and 2000s. Where do you go? My love, it was called yellow. And 60s and 70s tracks that stand the test of time. Bitten on the dock of the bay. Better music and more of it. 2ST.
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7: Good morning, I'm Pete Andrea, first in local. South Coast locals are being asked to keep an eye out for a man who's gone missing from Cogra, who might be down our way. 41-year-old Patrick Abarka was last seen at a medical facility at about 9:30 Tuesday night. Patrick has medical issues and his family holds concerns. He's Mediterranean or Middle Eastern appearance, about 170 centimetres tall, medium build, with brown hair, brown eyes and full sleeve tats on both arms. Anyone with info urged to contact police or Crime Stoppers. Kiama Council's holding an extraordinary meeting next month to sign off on its next budget. Strong community feedback has forced the delay, staff needing more time to review submissions and refine key planning and financial documents before they're adopted. The meeting's happening on June 30. All eyes on the skies, watching for the weather and some aerial excitement, with wings over Shell Harbour taking off this weekend. Pilot Mark Hall will give his L-39 Albatross jet a real workout.
8: From our angle, it's all go, mate. It's one of these things that's been a long time planning. We've had a few years without the air show. Great to see it back with Paul Bennett's stewardship and the power he has to bring a world-class show back to Shell Harbour Airport.
7: For the first time, every New South Wales public high school student will be guaranteed access to the most academically demanding HSC subjects. From next year, students will be able to study 11 advanced HSC courses online through Aurora College. The state government says the change removes long-standing barriers for students in regional areas like the Shoalhaven and Highlands. The Kangaroo Valley community can now enjoy upgraded tennis courts and three new pickleball courts at Riverside Park. Two hard surface tennis courts have been resurfaced to improve their lifespan, and a third court's been converted into three dedicated pickleball courts. The upgrade was funded through Shoalhaven Council's Assets Funds. That's your local news first.

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2: Morning, I'm Phoebe Humphrey. Investigations continue into a deadly bus rollover in Queensland. One person has died and two others are fighting for life after yesterday's crash on the Bruce Highway between Townsville and Bowen. 13 others were taken to hospital in a stable condition. Angus Taylor has used his budget reply speech to promise huge cuts to migration and to eliminate bracket creep. The opposition leader says a coalition government would slash migration by 40%, with the exact number based on housing availability, while he's again promised to repeal the government's changes to negative gearing and capital gains tax.
3: The coalition will fight like hell to prevent Labor's toxic taxes from becoming law. But if they do, I commit that a coalition government I lead will repeal them.
2: One Nation has now passed Labor in the first major poll since the budget. The Roy Morgan poll has primary support for Pauline Hanson's party at 32%, ahead of Labor on 28.5%. And Madonna, Shakira and BTS will co-headline the first ever FIFA World Cup final halftime show.
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2: In sport, the Women's Origin Shield is returning to New South Wales following a 14-10 win over Queensland in Game 2 at Suncorp Stadium. Blues coach John Strange says they did the jersey proud.
4: Queensland kept coming. We knew they were going to, and these girls just didn't give up.
2: The Cats have won last night's AFL Grand Final rematch at the Gabba, thumping the Lions by 41 points, Geelong booting 5 unanswered goals to start the third quarter. And the end of an era for Sam Kerr, with Chelsea confirming she'll depart at season's end after more than 6 years. That's the latest news and sport.
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5: Patches of misty conditions around the Southern Highlands this morning. Take it a bit easy on Mittagong's east side. No problems to report through Barrel traffic-wise right now, or through Mossvale on Argyle Street, the usually busy Lackey Road and Waite Street lights. 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
9: Chance of some fog inland early this morning, then a partly cloudy day for the coast and highlands. There's a high chance of showers, most likely late morning and afternoon. Chance of a thunderstorm, late morning and afternoon in the north. Light winds today, a high of 20 for Narrabombidere, 21 for the Bowen Basin, 19 for Milton Ulladulla, 16 for the Southern Highlands. Tomorrow, partly cloudy with showers. Sunday, partly cloudy with showers, most likely afternoon and evening. Monday, partly cloudy with showers, most likely afternoon and evening. It's currently 12 degrees in North Narra. It's 12 at St George's Basin, 13 in Mollymook and 8 in Mossvale.
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9: Hello, it is Kev. Coming up on Saturday, 2ST is going to be broadcasting live from the Henderson Residences at 9A Henderson Avenue at Mittagong. 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

0: Get Up With Max on 2ST, 5 to 7. Jonesy and Amanda for your drive home this afternoon from 4 o'clock. And speaking of driving, let's check the railways and the roadways. South Coast Line trains running on or near to time. Southern Highlands Line trains until further notice may be delayed due to temporary speed restrictions at various locations. Transportnsw.info for the latest up-to-date real-time traffic info. School zones in force, 8 through to 9.30 this morning. 40 Ks in those school zones, please. Stop slow traffic control in place across Macquarie Pass today and at all hours, and it will be open tonight. Roadworks continuing on the Hume Motorway Welby near Old Hume Highway today, 6 a.m. through till 4 p.m, affecting northbound traffic with one lane closed for some resurfacing there. The culvert replacement continuing, Wattamolla Road in Wattamolla. Roadworks all day every day, Jervis Bay Road intersection of the Princess Highway. Roadworks today, 7 a.m. through till 5 p.m. on the Princess Highway through Conjola Park. Allow yourself some extra time there, about 5 minutes, with traffic control reduced speed in place there. And Roadworks Sanctuary Point continuing Warmer Avenue between Paradise Beach Road and Cross Street, affecting eastbound traffic between 7 and 4 today. And in Milton on the Princess Highway, Roadworks all day every day between Warden Road and Slaughterhouse Road. Livetraffic.com for the latest traffic info. And if you have anything to share in regards to the conditions of the roads, let me know, 44 232 999. A couple of giveaways coming up after 7 o'clock. I have two double passes to give away to this weekend's Kangaroo Valley Reggae Fest for its third year at the Friendly Inn in Kangaroo Valley. That's happening on Saturday. Two double passes. Listen out for your cue to call for that one. And a double pass to give away to an event on Sunday as part of the Shoalhaven Food Network's Autumn Celebration of Food, Elvis and Friends. Yep, you heard, Elvis and Friends at Mystic Meadow Retreat in Maru. An afternoon in the marquee featuring New Zealand's newly crowned number one Elvis tribute artist, Taurean Kenny Mill, and also special guest Paul W. Adams channeling the hits of Neil Diamond. So a double pass to give away to that one as well. Plenty more on the way as well. I'll be back right after the news. Local news first with Pete Andrea on the way next. You're on 2ST. Hope you're having a great start to the day. It's the best day of the week.
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3: Good morning, I'm Pete Andrea, first in local. A bit of breathing space for Climate Council in its ongoing battle to balance its budget. Council's been offered another 12 months to sort it out. The state government proposing an extension in place until the 2027-2028 financial year. The additional time would mean no immediate job or service cuts as Council implements financial reform. Latest figures show more than 12,000 households are now on the priority waitlist for social housing, up 115% since 2021. Homelessness New South Wales CEO Dominique Rowe says there's a few things we can do to offset it.
4: We need to cap rents to inflation levels so they don't spiral out of control. The second thing is we need to help ensure that homelessness services are properly funded so they can deal with people who are experiencing a lack of shelter and a lack of home.
3: The Shoalhaven's future scientists, engineers and innovators will take centre stage later this month as the National Science and Engineering Challenge returns to the region. It follows the success of last year's pilot. The 2026 Social Science and Engineering Challenge will bring together seven schools from across the region at Ulladulla High School on Tuesday, May 26, for a full day of hands-on STEM activities, teamwork and innovation. Charities and not-for-profits across the Shoalhaven and Highlands are being invited to apply for a share of $770,000 through this year's IMB Bank Community Foundation grants. IMB Bank's Robert Ryan says it's supporting grassroots projects.
5: Applications are now open for the IMB Bank Community Foundation grants for not-for-profit organisations who look to deliver a broad range of grassroots projects that help foster culture, education and community connection, and who are there for people doing it tough.
3: And in sport, former Shell Harbour Group 7 junior Tegan Berry turned up when needed most in Game 2 of the Women's State of Origin last night. Berry caused dismay among the Queensland supporters at Lang Park with a try-stopping tackle that sealed a series victory for the Blues. That is your local news first. I'm Pete Andrea.
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6: Morning, I'm Phoebe Humphrey. It's not just migration and Labor's changes to property tax that Angus Taylor's touched on in last night's budget reply speech. The opposition leaders also promised to link bracket creep with the CPI.
7: That will fully protect all income earners from inflation. This is generational tax reform.
6: Yeah. When it comes to net migration, the coalition would cut it by around 40%. One person has died and at least 20 others have been injured in a North Queensland bus crash. The Cairns to Airlie Flix bus rolled on the Bruce Highway at Gumloo yesterday. It's the same stretch of highway where a bus crash claimed the lives of three people in 2024. The Aussies and Kiwi, who are on the cruise ship at the centre of the hantavirus outbreak, will arrive in Perth today. The group of six will spend at least 3 weeks in quarantine. And Aussie Delta Goodrum has risen high above a spike. Sparkling gold piano in the second Eurovision semi-final this morning in Vienna. We'll find out shortly if she makes Sunday morning's grand final.
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6: In sport, Geelong has come out winners in last night's AFL Grand Final rematch against the Lions at the Gabba. The 41-point win set up by a 5-goal blitz in the opening 12 minutes of the third quarter. Coach Chris Scott says his side's homework on Brisbane paid off.
8: Without going into too much detail, I thought we asked some more questions of them. If you let them have the game their way, you might not lose by that much, but you certainly won't win.
6: And New South Wales has claimed the Women's Origin Series for a second consecutive year with a thrilling 4-point win over Queensland last night at Suncorp. That's the latest news on sport.
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2: 2ST Traffic.
9: Marulan Roadworks slowing you down both ways with reduced lane capacity and that lowered speed limit in place till further notice, both directions between Highland Way and at least Marulan South Road. Wilby Roadworks setting up again later this morning on the Hume motorway near the Old Hume Highway and through Balaclava and Willow Vale, the Old Hume Highway, patchy traffic there. Hospital can be scary and lonely for sick kids. 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That's 2ST traffic for the Shoalhaven and Highlands.
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12: Chance of some inland fog early this morning and then a partly cloudy day for the coast and highlands. There's a high chance of showers, most likely late morning and afternoon, and the chance of a thunderstorm in the north late morning and afternoon. Light winds today, a top of 20 for Narrabombidary, 21 for the Bay and Basin, 19 for Milton Ulladulla, 16 for the Southern Highlands. Partly cloudy tomorrow, medium chance of showers. Partly cloudy Sunday with some showers, most likely in the afternoon and evening. Partly cloudy on Monday with some showers, most likely in the afternoon and evening. It's currently 12 degrees in East Nowra, 15 at Huskisson, 14 at Dolphin Point and 9 degrees in Burrowing.
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12: A very good morning to you as you get up with Max on 2ST. It's 8 past 7 on the best day of the week. Getting up to the news that a severe mouse plague is overwhelming towns northeast of Perth, with residents describing driving along local roads covered in mice as being like popping bubble wrap. Ugh. There's infestations in homes and businesses. Locals and farmers say baits are ineffective and they're calling for urgent approval to use stronger rodent poisons, but a bureaucratic process is dragging on. The local MP says the inundation of mice is leading people to actually leave town because they're so frustrated and finding it so unpleasant to be there. Wow. Getting up to the news that a Northern Territory cattle station has been granted a permit to kill 20,000 native birds. The station owners say a cull would be a last resort. Conservation groups are questioning the science behind the Northern Territory government's decision to grant the permit. The bird population at Newcastle Waters, the station, had reached unsustainable levels due to agricultural practices like grain production, on-site storage and cattle feeding that provide an artificial food source for the birds. And getting up to the news that Madonna, Shakira and K-pop sensations BTS will co-headline the first ever FIFA World Cup final halftime show in July. The halftime show will support the FIFA Global Citizen Education Fund, which is an initiative working to expand access to quality education and football for children worldwide. The World Cup final to be held in New York on Sunday, the 19th of July. That'll be a fantastic show, not to mention the football as well. Coming up on the show this morning, a couple of giveaways. Double passes to give away to the Kangaroo Valley Reggae Festival that's on Saturday. A double pass to give away to an event that's part of the Shoalhaven Food Network's Autumn Celebration of Food, featuring Elvis Presley, well, an Elvis impersonator, and a Neil Diamond performer at Mystic Meadow Retreat in Maru. We'll do both of those later on this hour. Listen out for your cue to call. And coming up next, I'll give you a little listen to how Delta Goodrum went this morning, performing in the semi-final of the Eurovision Song Contest. The vote's yet to be tabulated, but we'll hear a little snippet of Delta's song Eclipse right after this on 2ST. Good morning.

0: Yes, Delta Goodrum singing Eclipse this morning at the Eurovision Song Contest semi-final. He loves a big finish. It was great. Simple staging for Delta. She wore a beautiful gold dress, looked spectacular, sang wonderfully well. Ended up about 30 feet above the ground, standing on a pole above her grand piano, singing the final notes of that song. So the commentators are saying it had all the elements of a Eurovision song. So we'll cross our fingers and see what the judges come up with. Judges from all the nations competing, also phone votes, all sorts of ways. It's a very complicated judging process. There's lots of politics involved, as you may imagine. And as soon as I can get those results, we'll cross our fingers and I'll give them to you. Hopefully Delta can get through to the grand final of Eurovision. Go Delta!
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3: David Byrne is on our birthday list. 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

0: Who are you going to take?
1: I'll pick a friend.
0: You'll have a reggae friend. You'll have lots of friends this morning when they find out about it. Now, are you a dancer? Megan, are you going to be dancing or just sitting there bobbing your head? No, you'll be up and dancing?
1: Yeah.
0: Outstanding, outstanding. Well, look, I'll get you to hold the line. I'll get your details and have fun tomorrow in the Kangaroo Valley.
1: Thanks, Max. Have a great weekend.
0: Thank you. Please hold the line. There's Megan, our first winner. I do have another double pass to give away, so 44232999, and I'll give it away whilst we go to the news. Local news first, on the way next on 2ST. It's a bit late. It's 28 to 8. Sorry about that.
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12: G'day, I'm Pete Andrea. First in local, local government minister Ron Hoenig is giving Kaima Council a 12-month extension to get its finances in order. The minister says council's made progress, but the job's not finished, adding the performance improvement order remains necessary because council still faces serious financial sustainability challenges. The variation would require council to satisfy criteria such as preparing an independent business case for Blue Haven Terralong and retain domestic waste services in-house. Council now has 14 days to consider the proposed variation to respond to the minister. It's the official start of the whale-watching season this weekend. Up to 50,000 humpbacks are expected to pass along the coast as they migrate north. Sonia Tooley from the newly named Whale Fund Group says they're offering front-row views of one of the world's biggest marine migrations.
13: Saturday the 16th of May is go day for whale-watching across the east coast for us. to Saturday the 16th of May. Sydney Whale Whisperer, Shell Harbour Wild, Jervis Bay Wild, Dolphinwatch Cruises and St. Mead's Bay Wild.
12: Windsor Caribbee Council has a few issues on its plate when it holds its next ordinary council meeting next Wednesday. On the agenda, its Youth Council Review, the Bundanoo

0: Village Police Plan and the Wingikarrabee Libraries Plan. Another important item on the agenda, the Shire's Disability Inclusion Action Plan draft for adoption. Council will hold a public forum prior to the start of the meeting at 2:30 p.m. Social housing waitlists have blown out across New South Wales as the cost of rentals continue to rise. Figures from Homelessness New South Wales show more than 12,000 households are now on the priority waitlist, up 115% since 2021. Homelessness New South Wales CEO Dominique Rowe says the regions cop the worst of it.
1: It's particularly bad in the regions. We know that Griffith has had an increase of 450% and Tamworth 330%. And while this is happening, we're seeing a rapid rise in rents.
0: In Group 7 Rugby League, it's the Regan Cup Rep Weekend. The Men's Regan Cup side and Ladies League Tag sides will go around at Henry Lawson Oval at Grenfell. Meanwhile, Group 7 Gurus have listed the match between the Knights and Sharks as match of the round. That's happening Sunday at the Kiama Showground. That's your local news first. I'm Pete Andrea.
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3: Morning, I'm Phoebe Humphrey. Not long now until the Aussies and Kiwi from the Hantavirus cruise ship touch down in Perth. Health Minister Mark Butler telling the ABC they're due to arrive early this afternoon, Eastern Time, and continue to test negative to the rat-borne disease.
4: Not showing any symptoms. They'll be tested immediately. They land in Perth and have been transported to the quarantine facility there.
3: They will spend at least 3 weeks in isolation. A woman has died and two others are fighting for life after a bus rolled in North Queensland. Yesterday afternoon's crash at Gumloo left 19 people in hospital. Superintendent Dean Kavanagh has told Nine the Flix bus was carrying mostly passengers from overseas.
5: They were people visiting our country, which really does just increase that complexity, not only for the investigation, but also for the passengers and their family, friends and loved ones.
3: And opposition leader Angus Taylor is vowing to index income tax brackets to inflation as part of his first budget reply speech. He's also promised to slash welfare for non-citizens.
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3: In sport, New South Wales has retained the Women's Origin Shield with a 14-10 victory over Queensland in Game 2 at Suncorp. Tonight, the Bulldogs face the Sharks in the NRL. To AFL, the Cats won last night's grand final rematch at the Gabba, thumping the Lions by 41 points. And a bombshell from Sam Kerr this morning with confirmation she's leaving football club Chelsea.
6: This Saturday will be my final game for Chelsea. It's been an absolute honour to represent you guys for the last 6.5 years.
3: Her next move is unknown. That's the latest news and sport.
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7: Barrel Station Street building up now, northbound at Merrigang Street. Not too bad at Thunston Street out to Mosvale Road and Kangaloon Road. Mittagong, Barrel Road at the Bessemer Street lights building up steadily, and we've got some patchy traffic both ways on the old Hume Highway through locality Balaclava. Hospital can be scary and lonely for sick kids. 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
11: Chance of some inland fog this morning and then a partly cloudy day for the coast and highlands. There's a high chance of showers, most likely late this morning and in the afternoon, and the chance of a thunderstorm in the north late morning and afternoon. Light winds today, a top of 20 for Narrabombidere, 21 for the Bay and Basin, 19 for Milton Ulladulla, 16 for the Southern Highlands. Partly cloudy tomorrow with some showers, partly cloudy on Sunday with some showers, most likely in the afternoon and evening, and partly cloudy on Monday with some showers, most likely in the afternoon and evening. It's currently 12 degrees in Bombidere, 15 in Vincentia, 14 in Milton, 9 in Mittagong.
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0: Get Up with Max on 2ST. I was going to do an Elvis impression then, and I thought better of it because I can't really do it. Everybody thinks they can, but they can't really, can they? 14 minutes away from 8 o'clock, speaking of Elvis, on Sunday, as part of the Shoalhaven Food Network's autumn celebration of food, Elvis and Friends at the Mystic Meadow Retreat, Boxall's Lane in Maru. An elegant afternoon in their marquee featuring New Zealand's newly crowned number one Elvis tribute artist. Wow. Taurean Kenny Mill. His voice will delight Elvis favourites and with Elvis favourites and timeless classics. They'll have you singing and dancing along, and a special guest, Paul W. Adams, performing the hits of Neil Diamond. And John Elvis Collins is the host for this spirited and memorable event. It's going to be a huge event. 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Gates open at 12:30, pre-show nibbles from 1, show begins at 1:30, performance ends at 4:30. You'll be tucked up and home in bed by 5. 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And good news, I have a double pass to give away right now. 2 tickets for Elvis and Friends at Mystic Meadow Retreat on Sunday, 12:30 through till 4:30. 44-232-999, the number to call. And you and a friend could be off to see Elvis and Friends. Third caller through, 44-232-999. Our phone's lighting up. Let's go. 1, 2, 3. Here we go. Who do we have on the line, please?
1: Patricia.
0: Patricia, would you like to go to Elvis and Friends on Sunday?
1: Would love it.
0: Now, Patricia, how's your Elvis impersonation?
1: Not very good.
0: You want to give it a crack or not? You love me tender.
1: I'll sing along on Sunday.
0: You can sing along on Sunday. Well, that's the thing. The great thing about Elvis, you know all the songs, don't you?
1: I do.
0: So you can sing along. Now, who's going to go along with you to enjoy this on Sunday?
1: Husband Don.
0: Oh, good on you. Well, Don and Patricia, you'll have a great old time at Mystic Meadow Retreat on Sunday. I'll put you on hold, get your details, have fun on Sunday.
1: Thank you very much, Max.
0: Good on you.
1: And thanks to ST.
0: Oh, God, look at you saying all the right things, Patricia. Please hold the line for me. Thank you. And speaking of the autumn celebration of food, I'm off to learn all about oysters this afternoon. The world is your oyster. Going out there with Sally Wild from Wild's Oysters, and I'll let you know all about it on Monday when I'll be full of oysters. Well, not by then, but I'll be full of oysters this afternoon. Looking forward to it. It's going to be fun. All the events that are on, and there are many of them for the autumn celebration of food, you'll find them at shoalhavenfoodnetwork.com.au. 12 to 8, 2ST.
2: 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'90s and 2000s. Music hits me so hard, makes me say, oh my Lord. Arms wide open, on girls so high. '60s and '70s tracks that stand the test of time.
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2: Better music and more of it. 2ST. Hello, it is Kev. Coming up on Saturday, 2ST is going to be broadcasting live from the Henderson Residencies at 9A Henderson Avenue at Mittagong. Be one of the first to see their new standalone homes and also find out more about the special packages, and we'll be there between 11 and 2.
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0: Get Up with Max on 2ST. About a minute away from 8 o'clock, coming up after 8. Let you know some important information about upcoming council meetings. We'll catch up with Graham Day. We'll do today's On This Day. And the secret sound's worth $125. We'll get into that right after the news. Local news first on the way next. Hope you're having a heck of a start to the best day of the week.
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10: Good morning, I'm Peter Andrea. First in local. South Coast locals are being asked to keep an eye out for a man who's gone missing from Cogra who might be down our way. 41-year-old Patrick Abarka was last seen at a medical facility at about 9:30 Tuesday night. Patrick has medical issues and his family holds concerns. He's Mediterranean or Middle Eastern appearance, about 170 centimetres tall, medium build with brown hair, brown eyes and full sleeve tats on both arms. Anyone with info urged to contact police or Crime Stoppers. Students across the Shoalhaven and Highlands will soon have access to HSC subjects their schools can't offer face-to-face. From 2027, advanced HSC courses will be available online through Aurora College. The HSC subject guarantee includes maths and English extensions, chemistry, physics and economics. The state government says it's about matching subject choice to student ability, not postcode. All eyes on the skies watching for the weather and some aerial excitement, with wings over Shell Harbour taking off again this weekend. Classic aircraft will be on display, including the iconic submarine Spitfire. Pilot Mark Hall will give his L-39 Albatross jet a workout.
11: We'll see that the L-39 will do displays both days, low-level aerobatics, and it's just nothing like, as much as the Spitfire and the Mustang are a unique thing to see, the jet, there's only like a jet with a white smoke trail coming out of its exhaust doing low-level aerobatics.
10: Future scientists, engineers and innovators from seven Shoalhaven high schools will take part in this year's National Science and Engineering Challenge. The STEM Challenge is happening on May 26 at the Ulladulla High. The event encourages Year 9 and 10 students to explore careers in science, engineering, sustainability and technology through practical and engaging challenges. The event is backed by the Rotary Club of Nowra. In sport, the start of the rep season in Illawarra Rugby this weekend. The Illawarriors have named a strong 25-man squad heading to the New South Wales Country Championships in Tamworth. It's kicking off today. The Illawarriors take on Central West in their Pool 1 match on Saturday, an early start at 11 a.m. That is your local news first. I'm Pete Andrea.
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3: Morning, I'm Phoebe Humphrey. The opposition leader says his budget reply has laid out the coalition's plan for Australia. It includes linking bracket creep with inflation and a ban on non-citizens from accessing welfare, even if they've been paying tax. Angus Taylor is also promising huge cuts to migration, telling 7:30 the exact numbers would be guided by available housing.
12: I am not going to allow the net overseas migration get to a number which is beyond the housing we have in this country.
3: One person has died and several others are injured after a bus rollover in Queensland. The Flixbus bus crashed on the Bruce Highway at Gumloo yesterday afternoon. The bus company says they're heartbroken by the news. The Aussies who were on board that hantavirus cruise ship will arrive in Perth today. The five Aussies and Kiwi have all tested negative but will have to quarantine for at least 3 weeks. And Delta Goodrum is through to the Eurovision Grand Final. The Aussies stunned crowds in this morning's second semi in Vienna. She'll take the stage again on Sunday morning our time.
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3: In sport, the Cats have jumped into the top four with a 41-point victory over the Lions in their AFL Grand Final rematch at the Gabba. Sean Manner kicked 5 goals for the winners while Bailey Smith finished with 34 disposals and 2 majors. Smith telling 7, it's nice to claw one back over the reigning premiers.
13: It's a good one to beat them, get on top of them, but I mean, they won it when it most mattered. So that still stings, but yeah, you've always got a bit more of an edge to play against someone that beat you in the granny.
3: And the Blues have claimed the Women's Origin Series for a second straight year, beating the Maroons 14-10 in Game 2 at Suncorp Stadium. That's the latest news and sport.
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14: Still wafting patchy mist around Mittagong's east side this morning, but generally pretty good driving visibility through the area. At the Old Hume Highway, Balaclava and Willow Vale, some patchy steady traffic there, and out towards the coast as well. At the top of the escarpment, the Illawarra Highway at Macquarie Pass. 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
9: 2ST Weather.
0: Chance of some inland fog this morning and a partly cloudy day with a high chance of showers, most likely late morning and afternoon. Chance of a thunderstorm in the north late morning and afternoon today with light winds, a top of 20 for Narrabombidary, 21 for the Bay and Basin, 19 for Milton Ulladulla, 16 for the Southern Highlands. Partly cloudy with showers tomorrow, partly cloudy with showers on Sunday, most likely in the afternoon and evening, and partly cloudy with showers on Monday, most likely in the afternoon and evening. Right now it's 15 degrees in Berry, 14 at Sussex Inlet, 14 in Narrawolly and 9 degrees in Berrima.
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0: A very good morning to you as you get up with Max on 2ST. It's 8 past 8 on the best day of the week. Getting up to the news that six passengers who were on board a cruise ship at the centre of a Hunter virus outbreak set to arrive in Perth today on their repatriation flight from the Netherlands. The Health Minister, Mark Butler, says the group is in good shape ahead of the flight. They have shown no symptoms and have so far tested negative for the virus. They will head straight to quarantine outside of Perth for at least 3 weeks. Getting up to the news that Delta Goodrum has sung her way through to the grand final of Eurovision with her song Eclipse. In a performance involving pyrotechnics and dazzling lights, Goodrum climbed onto a platform above her grand piano to deliver the final chorus, towering over the audience. It was quite spectacular. The grand final, to be held in Vienna, will start at 5 a.m. our time on Sunday morning. Go Delta! And getting up to the news that for the second year in a row, New South Wales have secured the Women's State of Origin Series in Game 2 with a 14-10 win over Queensland at Lang Park last night. A series of brilliant try-saving tackles, including one in the final seconds, secured the victory. The teams for Men's Origin Game 1 will be named after this weekend's Magic Round, with every game being played at Lang Park this weekend. Coming up on the show this hour, some important information about how you can get involved with upcoming council meetings in both the Shoalhaven and Windacarrabee local government areas. We'll do today's On This Day after 8.30. We'll catch up with Graham Day just before 9 o'clock. 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
0: Here it comes, the 2ST Cobbity Grove Kitchen Secret Sound, worth $125 this morning. Found out earlier on today, I'm not closing a tackle box. It's not the spring door stopper, nor am I shuffling cards. What am I doing? 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

0: 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The 2ST's Secret Sound.
1: All right, $125 on the line. Scott's in South Narrow. How you going, Scott?
2: Doing good, mate. How are you?
1: I'm good. Feeling lucky?
2: Oh, yeah, always.
1: That's the way. Here comes the Secret Sound. All right, Scott, get lucky. What do you think that might be, please?
2: Ooh, is it sliding a roller door?
1: Sliding the roller door. Let's see. It's not the roller door. Sorry, mate. Have a great weekend.
2: You too, mate. Have a good weekend.
1: Good on you. See you later.
2: Bye-bye.
1: And last guest for the week, we'll go to Mossvale with Kerry. G'day, Kerry.
3: Hi, Matt. How are you going today,
1: I'm good.
3: Mate?
1: I'm good. What's happening on the weekend, Kerry? Anything fun?
3: Finally get a weekend at home, which is great.
1: All right, so a bit of a relaxing one, mate.
3: Between family and mother and everything, yeah, it does sound all right.
1: Oh, nice.
3: So,
1: I like that sometimes.
3: I just wanted to say hello. I haven't got a clue what the bloody sound is.
1: Oh, I'll play it for you anyway, see if anything springs into your head. Anything? Anything at all?
3: Shutting a door.
1: Shutting a door. 6-8, shut the gate. Not shutting a door, Kerry. Look, thanks for calling up to say good day.
3: I just wanted to say have a great weekend, mate. Oh. And yeah, last week with Steve, you do a great job.
1: Oh, good on you, Kerry. Look, have a good one yourself.
3: Yeah, you too, darling.
1: See
3: bye.
1: You later. Bye bye. Isn't that lovely? Kerry didn't want to guess the Secret Sound. She just wanted to tell me to have a good weekend. Aren't you all lovely? Such a privilege to speak to you every morning here on 2ST. Well, no luck with the Secret Sound, though. We'll play again next week after 6 and after 8. Growing list of unsuccessful guesses. You know where to find it. 2ST.com.au. Thanks to Cobbetty Grove Kitchens. 16 past 8.
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0: Get Up with Max on 2ST. News on the way. After the news, we will do today's On This Day. It was on this day in the year 2008 that an American singer-songwriter topped the album chart for the very first time. He was 67 years old. It was his 29th album. I reckon he deserved it, but who was it? And on this day in 2003, an iconic female US country singer sadly passed away. We'll find out who that was, amongst other hopefully entertaining and informative entertainment tidbits on this day, on the way, after the local news with Pete Andrea. That's coming up next. You're on 2ST. Hope you're having a great start to the day. 2ST. 80s hits you love. I lost my shirt, I won my ring.
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5: Good morning, I'm Pete Andrea, first in local. A man has allegedly disguised his face before stealing...
1: News now.
5: Good morning, I'm Pete Andrea, first in local. A man has allegedly disguised his face before stealing 10 grand worth of machinery...

0: in its ongoing battle to balance its budget. Council's been offered another 12 months to sort it out, the state government proposing an extension in place until the 27-28 financial year. The additional time would mean no immediate job or service cuts as council implements financial reform. Charities and not-for-profits across the Shoalhaven and Highlands are being invited to share $770,000 through the IMB Bank Community Foundation grants. IMB Bank's Robert Ryan says it's supporting grassroots projects.
1: Applications are now open for the IMB Bank Community Foundation grants for not-for-profit organisations who look to deliver a broad range of grassroots projects that help foster culture, education and community connection, and who are there for people doing it tough.
0: The Shoalhaven's future scientists, engineers and innovators will take centre stage later this month as the National Science and Engineering Challenge returns to the region. It follows the success of last year's pilot event. The 2026 Shoalhaven Science and Engineering Challenge will bring together seven schools from across the region at Ulladulla High School on Tuesday, May 26, for a full day of hands-on STEM activities, teamwork and innovation, which will be held. In sport now, former Shell Harbour Group 7 junior Tegan Berry turned up when needed most in Game 2 of the Women's State of Origin last night. Berry caused dismay among the Queensland supporters when a try-stopping tackle sealed the series victory for the Blues. That is your local news first. I'm Pete Andrea.
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3: Morning, I'm Phoebe Humphrey. The Queensland Premier's described a deadly bus crash in the state's north as a tragedy. One person was killed and 19 others injured when a bus carrying mostly foreign tourists rolled on the Bruce Highway yesterday afternoon. David Crisafulli has told Seven it's terrible.
4: It really is tragic. You've got young people in many cases living out their dream in a foreign country, and to have something like this happen, I can only imagine what that feels like for parents and families.
3: Angus Taylor has used his budget reply speech to promise huge cuts to migration and to eliminate bracket creep. The opposition leader says a coalition government would slash migration by 40%, with the exact number based on housing availability, while he's again promised to repeal the government's changes to negative gearing and capital gains tax. And a new poll has found primary support for One Nation has surpassed Labor. The Roy Morgan poll has Pauline Hanson's party on 32%. Ahead of Labor on 28.5%. Voters were almost split on a two-party preferred basis.
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3: In sport, the Women's Origin Shield is returning to New South Wales following a 14-10 win over Queensland in Game 2 at Suncorp Stadium. Blues coach John Strange says they did the jersey proud.
5: Queensland kept coming. We knew they were going to. And these girls just didn't give up.
3: The Cats have won last night's AFL Grand Final rematch at the Gabba, thumping the Lions 117-76, Geelong booting 5 unanswered goals to start the third term. And the end of an era for Sam Kerr, with Chelsea confirming she'll depart at season's end after more than 6 years. That's the latest news and sport.
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6: The Illawarra Highway past the King's School Tudor House is building up quickly both ways right now. Nowra Road around Mount Ashby building up too. 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
2: Chance of some inland fog this morning and a partly cloudy day across the coast and highlands. A high chance of showers, most likely late in the morning and in the afternoon. And the chance of a thunderstorm in the north late morning and afternoon. Light winds today, a top of 20 for Narrabombaderry, 21 for the Bay and Basin, 19 for Milton Ulladulla, 16 for the Southern Highlands. Partly cloudy with some showers tomorrow, partly cloudy with showers on Sunday, most likely in the afternoon and evening, and partly cloudy on Monday with some showers, most likely in the afternoon and evening. It's 14 degrees in Narra, it's 14 in Sanctuary Point, currently 14 in Ulladulla and 9 in Barrel.
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0: And on this day in 2003, country singer June Carter Cash, second wife of Johnny Cash, dies at the age of 73 in Nashville, Tennessee, of complications following heart valve replacement surgery.
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5: David Byrne is on our birthday list. 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

0: Night with Max on 2SC. The Graham Day Show just around the corner. Coming up after the news, let's find out what's happening. Graham Day, good morning to you.
1: Good morning, Max. It looks like a lovely morning shaping up out there.
0: Oh, it looks like an absolute ripper. Hey, did you see Delta Goodrum this morning, Graham?
1: No, but I heard her.
0: Oh, well, yeah. Well, that's what all you needed to do. She sang her song Eclipse at Eurovision and got through to the grand final Sunday morning, our time. It's great.
1: The lady 16 houses down had a TV on. And they must have been playing the recap. And it almost broke me wheat mix bowl.
0: Dogs in the street running up and down howling with her.
1: Yeah. She hit the high notes, didn't she?
0: Oh, she certainly did. And she was up on a little tiny platform that raised her above her piano at the end. She was about 30 feet in the air. It was a little bit scary.
1: Yeah. Good on her. She's been chipping away for a while, hasn't she?
0: Oh, she's been doing it for years. She was in Neighbours when she was, I think, a teenager. So.
1: Yeah. And she had health issues at one stage.
0: Had breast cancer, I believe.
1: Yeah, yeah. So good on her. Good on you, Delta. And we need something to raise the spirits of Australia, don't we?
0: Well, that's what you're for this morning, Graham, on your free-for-all Friday. You can raise the spirits of Australia, raise the spirits of the South Coast and the Shoal Haven and the Southern Highlands. But how are you going to do it this morning?
1: We should raise up. Raise up, everyone. We're going to be talking to the Rotary Club of Bowra, as a matter of fact. Mm-hmm. And they've got something very special. Talking to the youth director, Linda Fuller, around about 9:30 today. And what they call it is the STEM activities. And it involves a whole lot of high schools from around the coastal areas. And they get together, and they're the scientists of the future. So we're going to be raising them up this morning and telling you how you can go along and find out information as far as that is concerned. I've got a secret, Maxie.
0: Oh, tell me, just between you and me, what is it?
1: I've got a secret.
0: Yeah?
1: No one knows this.
0: What is it?
1: But on Saturday night at the Bowra Memorial Hall,
0: yes,
1: there's a big fundraiser for the Southern Highlands Wildlife Sanctuary.
0: Ooh, it's not a secret anymore.
1: Well, the Southern Highlands Wildlife Sanctuary is something that is getting out into the community more and more. They've got a wonderful facility at Bargo. And Marsha Hines will be performing.
0: Oh, what?
1: Yes.
0: That's fantastic.
1: That's why it was a secret. But they're having a get-together, and it's a fundraiser, and also letting people know about what they do. And it's the Koala Gala.
0: I love it. The Koala Gala.
1: That's right. Fantastic. And yes, and I do believe that Hugh Jackman is recorded a message that people will be seeing on the night, and Marsha's going. It's just going to be wonderful.
0: I think I heard the story. Marsha Hines went to Woodstock when she was like 12 or 13 years old. Mm-hmm. And I think her guardian or parent at the time left her alone, and she wandered around Woodstock for 4 or 5 days by herself as a 13 or 14 year old. I think that's the story, anyway, but yeah.
1: She learned a lot.
0: Oh, yeah.
1: But, yeah, Marsha's coming down. Marsha and I actually worked together, and many people would remember this in the Shoal Haven, when the Olympic torch came to the Shoal Haven showground.
0: Ah, okay.
1: And Marsha was there. There was about 25, 30,000 people that all turned up to see the torch.
0: Hmm.
1: And I was emceeing it. And I've got to say, Marsha was the most pleasant person you could ever meet.
0: That's what I've heard. Nothing but lovely things about Marsha Hines. Yeah. Well, that's right. Are you going to go on Saturday night? Be a reunion for you?
1: No, I'm not going on Saturday night. No, I wish I could, though. I wish I could, but they're going to have a wonderful time, and we'll talk to them after 11 o'clock this morning about what's going on there and let you know about what they're doing as far as conservation is concerned.
0: Nice one.
1: So we're going to be talking about that. Anything you'd like to raise on this free-for-all Friday? We'll let you know about that on 80129 or email gday2sd.com.au.
0: The Graham Day Show coming at you right after the news. Local News First with Pete Andrea is next, and then Graham Day will be right with you. 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
15: G'day, I'm Pete Andrea, first in local. Local Government Minister Ron Honig has given Kaima Council a 12-month extension to get its finances in order. The Minister says Council's made progress, but the job's not finished, adding the performance improvement order remains necessary because Council still faces serious financial sustainability challenges. The variation would require Council to satisfy criteria such as preparing an independent business case for Blue Haven Terralong and retaining domestic waste services in-house. Council now has 14 days to consider the proposed variation and get back to the minister. It's the official start of the whale watching season this weekend. Up to 50,000 humpbacks are expected to pass along the coast, migrating north, a huge success for conservation after the population was almost wiped out by whalers. Sonia Tooley from the newly named Whale Fun Group says they're offering front row views of one of the world's biggest marine migrations.
16: Saturday the 16th of May is go day for whale watching across the east coast for us. This is Saturday the 16th of May. Sydney Whale Whisperer, Shoal Harbour Wild, Jervis Bay Wild, Dolphin Watch Cruises and Bateman's Bay Wild.
15: Whinger Carrabee Council has a few issues on its plate when it holds its next ordinary council meeting next Wednesday. On the agenda, its youth council review, the Bundanoon Village Place Plan and the Whinger Carrabee Libraries Plan. Another important item on the agenda, the Shire's Disability Inclusion Action Plan draft for adoption. Council will hold a public forum prior to the start of the meeting at 2:30 p.m. In Group 7 Rugby League, it is the Regan Cup Rep Weekend. The men's Regan Cup side and Ladies League tag sides will go around at Henry Lawson Oval at Grenfell. Meanwhile, the Group 7 Gurus have listed the clash between the Knights and Sharks as its match of the round. That is your local news first. I'm Pete Andrea.
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17: Morning, I'm Phoebe Humphrey. The PM has slammed the opposition leader's budget reply speech, accusing him of taking his policies from One Nation. Angus Taylor last night pledged to repeal changes to negative gearing and capital gains tax, while also promising to lower the migration cap. Anthony Albanese says it was straight out of the One Nation playbook.
18: I didn't know that Angus Taylor had employed Malcolm Roberts as a speechwriter, but last night that's what it looked like. And then you couldn't have any answers about costings or anything else. They've just been a mess.
17: Investigations continue into a deadly bus rollover in Queensland. One person has died and 19 have been injured after yesterday's crash on the Bruce Highway between Townsville and Bowen. Dozens of foreign tourists were on board. The Aussies and Kiwi, who are on the cruise ship at the centre of the hantavirus outbreak, will arrive in Perth today. The group of six will spend at least 3 weeks in quarantine. And Australia is through to the Eurovision final after Delta Goodrum wowed the crowd. The grand final kicks off at 5 a.m. Eastern Time on Sunday.
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17: In sport, Lions coach Chris Fagan admits his side was outplayed by Geelong in their 41-point loss in the side's grand final rematch.
19: Credit to them. I thought tonight too, a lot of our really good players didn't play as well as they normally do.
17: The Cats' win at the Gabba was set up by a third-quarter blitz in which they slotted five unanswered goals in the first 12 minutes. And New South Wales has claimed the Women's Origin Series for a second straight year with a thrilling four-point win over Queensland at Suncorp. That's the latest news and sport.
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23: Rain today, looking at about 6 millimetres for the coast and the Highlands, and the chance of a thunderstorm will bring that rain later in the morning and towards the afternoon. Some light winds, looking at a top of 20 and 16 degrees. For tomorrow, 22 and 18, only a little bit of rain for both areas, about 1 millimetre will be falling and those light winds. Then Sunday, about 2 millimetres of rain, and looking at a top similar as tomorrow, 23 and 19 for the coast and Highlands.
14: 2ST Mornings with Graham Day. Beds are us, seats and more Mittagong. The best furniture and bedding in the Southern Highlands.
23: It is a very good morning to you. It happens to be Friday, which is great. That's even great for those people that have got to work. I know. The weekend is the weekend. It feels that way. 6 minutes after nine, and we've got some great music for you. Better music and more of it right throughout the morning, right across the Shoalhaven and the Southern Highlands. We're going to be looking at something very special. Our scientists and engineers of the future, they have an opportunity through Rotary Club of Nowra, talking to Linda Fuller, who's the youth director there, about something that is the going to be a tradition for many people. They're going to reflect back and go, that was a fantastic experience. This year, the Shoalhaven Science and Engineering Challenge is going to bring together a whole lot of schools. You may have heard it with Peter Andrea. We're going to be talking to Linda about that this morning. Also, as we go throughout the morning, we'll keep you up to date with all that's happening on the coast and the Highlands. If you're heading into the weekend, we'll keep you up to date with all of that. Later on in the morning, we're going to be talking about the Southern Highlands Wildlife Sanctuary, what it's all about, how you can go along and support them, and a special fundraiser they've got coming up this weekend with Marsha Hines in town. And Marsha will be performing at the Bowral Memorial Hall. I've worked with Marsha in the past, and she's a lovely person, so we'll talk about that as we go throughout the morning. And whatever you'd like to raise, 800 1029. You can also email gday@2st.com.au. And it doesn't matter what it is. We don't block anyone. You can call and we can have a wonderful discussion. It's 9:07. You and I are going to have a good day today.

0: on a Friday morning, and there is Santana and Smooth with Rob Thomas doing the vocals. It's a very good morning to you. And don't you love the simple things in life? I'm going to talk about a couple of simple things in life. And this weekend, what we should do is just sit back and think how lucky we are that we're living where we're living, and just look at the simplistic things in life without rushing around and stressing around and stressing out about things, and just enjoy the coast and the highlands. And often I say you can call on 8000-1029 or you can email. But a very good morning to our friends at Taralga, and a very good morning to the Williamson family. And they are a wonderful family, Rhonda and Ken and all of the family. And they often send me just little cards to say hello. And Rhonda sent me this one. It's a beautiful card too. And it's got fields and fields of lavender. So you can send cards too if you choose. And she says, I'm writing this the day you were sick. Trust you get better and your family are well. I heard you talking the other day about your daughters, Sarah and Carlin, and the day they were born. They were born on the same day as Angela Walsh. And you may remember Angela broadcasting here at 2ST. I actually saw her yesterday. Saw her wandering the streets, doing some shopping or what have you. So that is interesting. I haven't seen her for a while, and then I saw her yesterday, and I got this card today. There's serendipity. Winter's hit Taralga this morning. Very windy and cold. We have a new granddaughter. Simon and Bree welcomed a little Lindy Marie on the 19th of April, a brother to Lachlan, which is interesting because they live in the Upper Lachlan. That's number 5 grandchild. Maybe that's it, but they're happy and healthy. Take care, stay well. And that's from Rhonda and the family. And she also gave me one of my all-time favourite publications. That's the Taralga Village News. And they do some wonderful things at Taralga. And just a simple little newspaper. But something that's coming up that you might like to visit is the Taralga Art Show. It's happening on Saturday and Sunday and the Monday of the long weekend at the Taralga Memorial Hall. So there's something to go along to. And Taralga's a beautiful, beautiful town, beautiful, beautiful people. When you drive through the main street or you walk through the main street, they all wave to you. And the poplars look wonderful, although they're losing their leaves at the moment. But to all of you at Taralga and Upper Lachlan, it's great to have you listening. And just the simple things. It's a little card like that makes your day. You should send a card to someone today.
1: 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Wake me up before you go, go. Your favourites from the 90s and 2000s. Save tonight. Fight the breakup. Hello from the other side. And 60s and 70s tracks that stand the test of time. Gonna have fun in the city. Comes to love me. Jokers to the right. Here I am. Bit of music and more of it. 2ST.
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0: Roxette, this is 2ST and the Joyride for whistlers. I can't whistle, unfortunately. It's coming up to a quarter to ten. This is 2ST. I had a wonderful moment yesterday. Communities can be so good. Communities could be so good. And you hear the expression paying it forward, but when you're actually involved in the whole thing, it's quite uplifting. I had to go to the supermarket yesterday, and the supermarket was rather busy, and the line to the checkout was rather long. And I'm a people watcher. I like to stand and watch people and their little antics and what they do and what have you. I love it. Absolutely love it. So often when there's a long line at the checkout, if there's somebody with a number of items, I often say, if I've only got one, which I did yesterday, I say, look, would you like to go before me? And they kind of look and say, oh, no, you've only got one. I'm like, oh, no, it gives me time to think. Well, that's what happened yesterday. And a lady just had a few things in her basket. And I said, look, you can go in front of me. There's no problem there. I said, I like to watch people and I like to sit around and think about it. And she said, oh, that's lovely. Thank you so much. So she went in front of me. Then there was me. Then this young mum and her daughter came in behind us. And the daughter was holding two balls of wool. Or two balls of crocheting material that she bought from the supermarket. And the lady that was standing in front of me said, oh, do you like she said, do you like doing crafty things? And the girl said, yes, I love crocheting, which was unusual because she was only a teenage girl. And the lady turned around and she said, look, I'll pay for that. And the girl said, oh, no. And her mum said, no. And she said, oh, look, I'm from the Uniting Church and I'd like to do craft. And it's a way of paying it forward. So you take this money and you buy those items. And the mum and the daughter were just over the moon. And it made them happy. It made me happy because I was observing and I thought, how good's that? And it made the lady that gave the money very happy too. Well, the young lady went up and purchased the balls of crochet yarn. And then she went over to the lady who was packing the things into a bag and said, look, there's your change. And the lady turned around and said, oh, no, don't worry about the change. Next time you need to buy some, you keep it. And I just thought, if everyone got on like that, we wouldn't have any dramas. We wouldn't have stuff that's going on in the Middle East. If everybody just gave a little bit and thought a little bit, and it was just a magic moment and really highlighted the fact that doing things in the community like that are wonderful. No one's greedy and everyone gets on and helps other people out. It was wonderful. And if you've had experiences like that, why don't you share them with me this morning, 80129, or you can email gday@2st.com.au. But the young mum and also the girl was happy. The lady from the Uniting Church was happy. I was happy. And that went on until somebody cut me off in the traffic. And after that, well...
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0: On a Friday, it's always good to talk to Matt from the Collective Impact with the BDC. You've been flat strapped, my friend.
4: Yeah, we've had a very busy week, Graham. It's been a great week, but we've had a very busy week. So on Wednesday, we met with the Social Enterprise Council of New South Wales and ACT. As you know, the BDCU Group, the Collective Impact and Community Bank BDCU, is a social enterprise, which is a profit-for-purpose business that reinvests their profits back into the local community. So that's us in a nutshell. And then on Thursday morning, we had breakfast with the circular economy, and we had the visiting visitor from Bigger Cheese, and we had Kylie as well from Robertson, who works with recycling mattresses and things like that. So really talking about, you know, connecting all the dots, and I mean, you know, Graham, buy local, looking after local, sourcing local suppliers and banking local so that we can invest back into the community. So, you know, a great couple of days and really busy.
0: That is good. Now, you've got an initiative to help some people with these economic worries that we have at the moment. Tell me what's going on with that just briefly.
4: Yeah, so from next week, we're going to have a draw once a week in the Moss Vale, Barrel and Goulburn centres for a period of time. And each week, it's a member draw, so you have to be a member of the Collective Impact BDCU, or you can join and you pop your name and details in the hat, if you so to speak. And each week, the team from Community Bank BDCU will draw one winner out, and they will get a $50 voucher towards fuel, or you know, buying a bag of groceries at Woolworths, or you know, that type of thing. So, really supporting, or you know, IGA, wherever your local supermarket is, and really supporting the local community. Once a week, you know, each member is going to give away $50.
0: Okay, great to talk. You have a great weekend.
4: You too, Graham.
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0: ABBA won the 19th Eurovision Song Contest on the 6th of April back in 1974 with that very song. And talking about Eurovision, didn't Delta do very, very well? The bookmakers are out and they reckon that she might take it out, which would be wonderful for Australia in the Eurovision Song Contest. It had kind of a questionable reputation once upon a time, but they've really improved it. And the pizzazz and the sounds and everything. But yes, Waterloo, 1974, won it for ABBA, the 19th Eurovision Song Contest. Oh, welcome to the university. We've got more for you after 10 today.
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3: David Byrne is on our birthday list. 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
11: Hi, I'm Phoebe Humphrey. The federal government is busy putting the boot into the opposition leader this morning following his budget reply speech. Angus Taylor promised to repeal negative gearing and capital gains tax changes while also pledging permanent tax cuts through changes to indexation. But Treasurer Jim Chalmers says his speech was more about fighting off the threat from One Nation.
12: What we saw last night from Angus Taylor was not a budget reply, it was a bin fire of higher deficits, more debt, more inflation and more division.
11: It's still not clear what caused a bus rollover in North Queensland that's killed one person and injured 19 others. The bus carrying mostly foreign tourists flipped on the Bruce Highway south of Eyre yesterday afternoon. Queensland Premier David Crisafulli has told Seven it's an awful situation.
13: It really, really is a tragedy and it's something that will be felt for a long, long time to come.
11: The five Aussies and a Kiwi who are on the cruise ship at the centre of the hantavirus outbreak will arrive in Perth this afternoon, Eastern time. While the government won't rule rule out the extension of their 3 weeks in quarantine, given the disease can have a 6 week incubation period. And Delta Goodrum says she's grateful for the support from Aussies after storming into the Eurovision Grand Final. Delta wowed the audience with her performance in this morning's semi. Speaking to Nine, she's urging everyone to get up early on Sunday to watch the decider.
14: I hope that you've got the breakfast ready, you've got like mimosas, you know, just to kind of start the morning, TV's loud, some popcorn at 5 a.m.
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